0: Utah Country 93.3 The Bull. It is Johnny Cage. Scary moment in Park City. There's a woman and her dog that run a popular hiking trail, and they both got trampled by a moose. So there was another hiker that heard this woman screaming, and he ran to the scene, and the moose had by this point stepped off, but she was lying there clearly injured, and her dog was injured as well. So it was a mother, and it was her calf, and charged and hit the woman, basically trampled her, and so she's recovering. But they say there's been a ton of moose sightings, more than normal, in the Park City area. It's rutting season right now, so it's really important to keep your distance, and I'm sure it was an accident for her. I hiked Donut Falls last summer, and I came around the corner on the trail, and I was face-to-face with a moose. And it was, I've seen them in person from way off in the distance on different hiking trails, but I've never come around a corner and had one right in my face. It was so scary. So I just very slowly backed up. That moose didn't move a muscle. It just stared at me. Like, it was just, you could just see it thinking. And so anyway, I backed up behind a tree a good 25 yards away, and I didn't move a muscle until it did. So I know what that's like, but you got to be careful out there on those trails for sure. Toby Keith, Ella Langley, and Tucker Wetmore on the way next. It's 93.3 The Bull.
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3: We've got a disabled vehicle on northbound I-15 at 146 South in Draper. The center lane there is blocked. We're seeing heavy slowing southbound I-15 from that 215 interchange to the point of the mountain. We've also got a disabled vehicle on northbound I-15 at 2100 North in Lehigh and a crash on southbound I-15 at Main Street in Lehigh, adding to that slowing. Northbound I-15 in Salt Lake, you're going to see slowing from 5th South to 2600 South in Woods Cross.
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Ella Langley is going to be performing at the world-famous Red Rocks in Colorado. 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
1: 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But Taylor Frankie Paul off the show. 93.3 The Bull, Utah Country. 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

0: Utah Country, 93.3 The Bull. It is Johnny Cage. All right, we got Garth Brooks news today. So a couple of things happened with Garth. First is he went on sale today with his Sunday the 11th show. And they had what they're calling some kind of a bot interference. And so they had to shut the on sale down for the Sunday show. And anybody who actually got tickets, they said they'd honor them. But for at least as of now, that the on sale was blocked for Sunday. Then they announced that Thursday, October 8th, they're adding another show. And so now opening night's going to be Thursday, October 8th, and he'll be here 8, 9, 10, and 11 in Salt Lake City. And we've got tickets for every single one of them. So all day long tomorrow, 13 chances to win your way into Garth, plus hotel, plus dinner at Flankers. And we'll also throw in a brand new outfit from Cal Ranch. Your keywords happen starting at 6 a.m. tomorrow morning. And we'll do it every single hour, all day long, trying to get you into Garth Brooks for free. Ella Langley's on the way next. Jason Aldean, Cody Johnson's coming up. I'm Johnny Cage, Utah. Have an amazing night tonight. It's 93.3 The Bull.
1: Bullseye traffic.
2: We've got a disabled vehicle on northbound I-15 at 146 South in Draper. The center lane there is blocked. We're seeing heavy slowing southbound I-15 from that 215 interchange to the point of the mountain. We've also got a disabled vehicle on northbound I-15 at 2100 North in Lehigh and a crash on southbound I-15 at Main Street in Lehigh, adding to that slowing. Northbound I-15 in Salt Lake, you're going to see slowing from 5th South to 2600 South in Woods Cross.
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1: with Ben.

Bev Rainey, welcome to the show. Thank you so very much for joining us tonight. It's going to be a fun one. Let's kick it off with already requested music. Y'all been calling before the show started. Tom's right, Jordan Davis, and Ain't a Bad Life.

0: Loving Life Again and Ella Langley. I'm Bev Rainey. It's Country Nights Live. Okay, so here's the thing. I did a quick round of rapid fire questions with Ella. Here's how it went down.
1: What's the last thing you Googled?
2: Probably lyrics to a song. I think She Ain't In It, John Party.
1: Nice. Dream partner duet, living or dead, who would it be?
2: That's really hard. Rapid fire, not good at this rapid fire. Today, it kind of changes a lot because I love a lot of people. Probably Queen.
1: Nice yeah. Answer.
2: Freddie Mercury.
1: What's the last emoji you used?
2: I don't know. Emojis kind of scare me. I like to use the text ones that have like the old school, you know, with like the semicolon and the thing or the colon and the thing.
1: If you weren't a singer, what would you be?
2: What would I be? I don't know. I don't want to go to school for as long as a vet would take. If I could figure out how to be a big animal vet without having to do, if I could just like learn.
1: Just do it.
2: Just by doing it. Like if I could go in through like some type of training program where I wouldn't have to do any math or anything. Like if as long as like I just, you know, could learn it that way, I would do it.
1: If you could pick any other country artist and ask them one question, who would the artist be? What's the question?
2: Well, I have a lot of questions for a lot of people. Oh, does Eric Church need his sunglasses? Like, are there prescription in there? Or is it now just, or did it start out not? And then did he put it in there? Or, like, I just wanted to know. Like, this part of the thing, and I understand. One time he did put them down, and I saw his eyeballs, and I was like, holy. But that would be my question, probably.
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Don't forget, we've got Kenny Chesney on the show coming up this Friday. Always good to hang out with him. Can't wait to see what all he's got coming up. Lots of announcements. Right now, John Party with Boots Off on Country Nights Live.

If you missed Luke Bryan hanging out with us on the show last week, we've got lots of video posted for you with Bev Rainey, Instagram, Facebook, TikTok. Here's Country and She Knows It.

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Here's Charles Wesley Godwin with Luke Combs. Love this collab. It's called Better That Way.

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1: Riley Green just dropped his new 19-song album called That's Just Me, packed with collaborations including Brooks and Dunn, where one standout is Red Dirt Road, where Riley reflects on the small-town Alabama places he grew up. Brooks and Dunn jumped in on the final verse and giving the song a nostalgic punch fans will love. And on The Voice, Riley Green made his big debut this week, landing 19-year-old Joe Henley after a killer cover of Travis Tritt's Anymore. Henley locked eyes with Riley the whole performance, chose Team Riley, and the two even broke into a live duet of My Way from Riley's new album. Plus, Garth Brooks had to shut down ticket sales for his new Salt Lake City date after bots flooded the system again. Fans who managed to buy Sunday tickets are still good, and Garth's adding a fourth show October 8th while calling on lawmakers to crack down on bot activity. That's your Country Nights Live news update. I'm Bev Rainey.
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0: Where It's At and Dustin Lynch on Country Nights Live. I had a chance to ask him about where he gets his inspiration from.
1: You know, it really depends. 2 days ago, I had a quick turn in Nashville. I had like 3 hours in the morning to stretch and drink coffee and get some workouts in. And for whatever reason, I just got in this flow state. And song ideas just started falling. So I've got my notes app on my phone and I'm like, ooh, let me run over and type that in. And then you get in the shower, you're like, hold on, let me get that one and get to the airport. Boom, another one. And they've always come in flurries like that for me since day one. And whenever that happens, you don't know what's going to happen, but you got to be present. And I think through the years you learned, yo, pay attention today. Like, it's happening. And now I probably won't write these ideas for, I don't know, days, weeks, months.
0: Right.
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2: He's a ranch hand in a pinch, man. Hotter than the red on a cattle brand. Cause she's a gold digger with a quick trigger. A cast iron skillet swinging lid flip.

His new tour is called the exact title of his new song. He just released the dates for all 18 cities around the U.S. in 2027. It's Dylan Scott's Dear Big City.

0: Think Cause You're Drunk and Riley Green on The Voice this year. And, you know, he used to just make $150 playing at a Mexican restaurant.
1: I was playing a Mexican restaurant in Jacksonville, Alabama every week for about $150 a night. And, you know, there'd be 50, 60 people in there. I did that for about 8 years. And a guy called me from a venue called Iron City in Birmingham. And he said he'd heard my name a lot, wanted to know if I wanted to play down there. I said, man, that place holds 1,300 people. It'll be empty, you know. Finally, he talked me into coming down there, and 1,260 people showed up, and I had no clue anybody knew who I was in Birmingham. So it was kind of a
2: kind of an
1: eye-open moment that I might have a chance to have a career in music, you know, because I was just doing it on the weekends when I wasn't framing houses as a hobby, and then that was a little bit different there.
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Jason Aldean isn't just a country singer who's at the top of his game. 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You want to buy some Jason Aldean clothes? 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
0: Okay, I got you some Bailey Zimmerman. Here's Rockin' a Hard Place. Thanks so much for calling in.

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1: 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And people say, don't listen to his music. 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

One of the most beautiful songs to come out in 2026 in country music is this one right here. Just the message behind it. Take a listen. It's Dan and Shay with Say So. This is Country Nights Live.

The combination of Lauren Elena's voice and Chase Matthew together, man, loving these two. They need to do like three more collabs, I think. Here's All My Exes.

0: 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Ain't that the truth? It's Justin Moore on Country Nights Live talking a little about being authentic.
1: I'm not out here playing a part. It's genuine. 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When you're out there trying to play a role, or you're trying to chase this or chase that or do what's happening right now or what's popular right now, people can cut through the crap. Fans are pretty smart, and I think I've tried to be open and honest as an artist, but more so as a human being with people, because they want to know who you are as an artist, and they want to see 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

Lee just broke the record for the Billboard Top 100 chart, beating Mariah Carey's Christmas song. I mean, that is saying something right there. 9 CMA nominations, too. Here's Love and Life Again. 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

0: Hardy, Eric Church, Morgan Wallen, and Tim McGraw. It's MacArthur. This is Country Nights Live. Just got a request for some Jason Aldean. You know, he's got some thoughts about new artists in social media.
1: Well, I mean, I think social media, you know, that's been a huge part of a lot of these guys, you know, and we didn't have that really coming out. I mean, I remember, you know.
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1: Absolutely.
2: Back then, you got to pull over on the side of the street.
1: And I remember CMT had like a message board. Like, that was the big thing back then. And then MySpace, you know, and some of that stuff. But it wasn't like it is now where you can drop a song and, you know, drop a little 30-second video on the song. And the next thing you know, that thing's viral and it's whatever. So, you know, there's a lot more, I feel like, at their fingertips to be able to, like, get their music out a lot quicker. And I feel like, you know, guys are taking advantage of that, you know, and it's a cool thing to see. I'm a little bit more old school where it's like, I'm not used to that. So, you know, I don't capture everything and I don't think like that. So I don't think, oh, I need to go shoot a 30-second clip and try to get this out there. I'm just like, I want to go make a record, go tour, do my thing. And, but I think it's been a big thing for those guys, you know, and the ones that are kind of taking advantage of that and getting it out there. It's been huge, and it's been big for the genre too. I mean, country music's bigger now than it's been, you know, in a long time. So
2: worldwide now.
1: Yeah, absolutely. Yeah. And we just got back from Australia, so you can kind of see where streaming has taken everything global. We were in Australia 10 years ago and people kind of knew the music, but not really. And then we go back this time now that streaming's a big thing and, you know, shows are packed and they're singing every word. So it's streaming has really kind of bridged the gap as far as that goes.
2: Totally has.
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His new album, Made You Look, is going to be in our hands on November 6th. I am looking forward to it. It's his sophomore album. Hudson Westbrook with Painted You Pretty.

rumors are flying right now about Miranda Lambert, new music, and the possibility of Ella Langley joining her on some of it. Look it up. We'll see. Here's Mama's Broken Heart. I could

0: got one from Luke Combs. It's Rethink Some Things. Country Nights Live. You know, he really knew what he had to do to get fans in the beginning of his career.
1: So I always knew early on, I'm going to have to earn every fan I have, which means I'm going to have to, like, I got to get people to a show. If I can get you to a show, my goal was to not have you walk out of there and go, this guy's my favorite guy ever. I love this guy's music. He's the best guy ever. Because that's incredibly unrealistic. My goal by the end of the show was to earn your respect of, okay, you know what? This guy's not, maybe he's not my favorite country artist ever, but he sings real good and he puts on a good show and I can respect that. And I know that if that was the worst thing that happened at the show, it can only be good from there. Because if 200 people come, the next time I come back, maybe they'll all bring someone else. And then it's 400, and then it's 800, and then it's 1600. And it worked, but it just took, I just needed to get people in front of me, and I knew that if I could do that, I could win people over.
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0: 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Who's this?
1: Hey, Beth. This is Hugh from Santa Fe, New Mexico. Ah. Just wanted to get a Lainey Wilson song going. If you can hook me up, I sure appreciate it.
0: Yes, sir. I sure will. I'll play you her latest. Here's Funky's Wallet.

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1: Riley Green just dropped his new 19-song album called That's Just Me, packed with collaborations including Brooks and Dunn, where one standout is Red Dirt Road, where Riley reflects on the small-town Alabama places he grew up. Brooks and Dunn jumped in on the final verse and giving the song a nostalgic punch fans will love. And on The Voice, Riley Green made his big debut this week, landing 19-year-old Joe Henley after a killer cover of Travis Tritt's Anymore. Henley locked eyes with Riley the whole performance, chose Team Riley, and the two even broke into a live duet of My Way from Riley's new album. Plus, Garth Brooks had to shut down ticket sales for his new Salt Lake City date after bots flooded the system again. Fans who managed to buy Sunday tickets are still good, and Garth's adding a fourth show October 8th while calling on lawmakers to crack down on bot activity. That's your Country Nights Live news update. I'm Bev Rainey.
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And I'm a fan. I'm a huge fan. It's Blake Whiten with Bet on That.

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1: And I would really love to hear Holding It Down by Trace Matthews.
0: I would love to play that for you. Thanks for calling in.

0: His name's Cody Loden. The song's called Drinks Can Drink. It's Country Nights Live. We've got Eric Church right around the corner for you. And you know, something I absolutely cannot get enough of is that UNC commencement address that he gave. Such powerful quote.
1: Six strings of life and willingness to keep them in tune. Six principles, six pillars. When all six are in tune with each other, the chord your life makes is full and resonant and true. All six will drift in their own time, in their own season. Your faith will go quiet when you need it loud. Your family will get complicated in a way only the people who love you most can complicate things. And your world will try to sand down the edges of exactly who you are. This is not failure. It's the inevitable, universal experience of living in an imperfect world that doesn't stop to let us tune up. And the difference between a life that sounds like music and a life that sounds like noise is whether you stop and listen. Whether you're honest enough to hear which string has drifted out of tune and humble enough to make the adjustment instead of just turning up the volume and hoping nobody notices. Trust what your heart hears and is telling you about your song. So graduates, now I encourage you to take your six strings, make it something worth hearing, play your song as I leave you with mine.
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again, and I say it all the time, and I mean it every single time, for joining us, hanging out with us 7 nights a week, 7 to midnight. I appreciate you so much. And our producer, Justin Reimer. Kenny Chesney on the show Friday. Here's Graylin James with Water at a Wedding. Well,

He's a ranch hand in a pinch, man. 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A cast iron skillet swinging lid flipper. 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
1: If you have a Roku and you're loading the apps on your television, there's this purple, pink kind of iridescent city called Roku City that goes across the screen. They made it into a real place, and Luke Bryan played it over the weekend in celebration of his album Signs. 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Sometimes I'll just watch that when I go to sleep.

0: If you're in Nashville, you're visiting Nashville, you're going to hear music everywhere. My name's Justin. This is The Overnight Ride. Weirdest places I've seen stages. There's one in the liquor store down the street. There's one inside a boot store here in Nashville. And now there's another one that kept everybody up in my neighborhood the other night. The Nashville Sounds are the minor league baseball team here in Nashville. They're affiliated with the Milwaukee Brewers. They wrapped up their season this past weekend. And at 3 a.m., the police were called to the stadium. Why? People were doing karaoke over the loudspeakers. The ones that say, base hit by Bobby Baseball. No, they were in the park, probably having a couple drinks, singing karaoke. And where the stadium is, it's a little lower than the rest of the town, echoes everywhere. So people called the police. They thought someone broke in. No, it was the people who work for the team celebrating the end of the season by doing karaoke over the loudspeakers. No one got in trouble. No one got arrested. Sometimes it's hard to watch others live your dream.
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Tucker Wetmore's social media comment of the night comes from Maddie. Remember, this is a public forum. You post it on Instagram. I'm going to read it out loud. She says, "You've been my lock screen wallpaper for over a year." You're now from Tuck. Who told you that on the overnight ride?

Megan Maroney over in Europe just played France, and someone made a French flag and put her and her dog Boots on the front. And her comment was, oui, oui. It's medicine on the overnight ride.

My name's Justin. This is the Overnight Ride. Chase Matthew did his quarterly cleaning of his farm, which involved hanging a motorcycle from the ceiling of his barn, which also means he's bought too many vehicles and stuff from Facebook Marketplace and has ran out of space. Lauren, Elaine, and Chase Matthew at All My Exes.

0: Tyler Hubbard, Land on the Overnight Ride. So if you don't know, him and John Morgan wrote John Morgan's song, Kid Myself, together. So when John is on the show next week, I'm going to try and pry some Florida Georgia Line information out of him. But there is new FGL news. They are slowly releasing their festival tour stops. We know Stagecoach. We know Carolina Country Music Festival. Now we know Crossroads 41, which is in Oshkosh, Wisconsin. Oshkosh, Wisconsin, by gosh. And they will also be at the Windy City Smokeout in Chicago. Very interesting. And then we get more festival news. Well, this is a rumor right now. Megan Maroney did her Cloud 9 tour this past summer. She's now in Europe. There's a lot of rumors going out there, and some festivals are changing their logos to pink. Megan Maroney may also be doing the festival circuit instead of a full-blown tour, kind of like the guys from Florida Georgia Line. Stay tuned. They're releasing a new one every 2 days. FGL, Megan Maroney's just rumored. We'll see if it happens.
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2: 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The Overnight Ride will be right back.
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McCoy Moore went to the Minnesota State Fair, double-fisted. One hand, corn dog. Other hand, buckets of chocolate chip cookies. McCoy Moore, forget we ever met on the overnight ride.

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1: Cheyenne the Pony Girl is here. 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
1: Here's Get to Drink It on the Overnight Ride. 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

Riley Green changed my mind on the overnight ride, made his debut on The Voice this past Monday night, won someone over to join his team by joining them on stage to play guitar, and then Kelly Clarkson tried to steal someone from him by offering that person her hair extensions, so it's getting weird already. Right now, Charles Wesley Godwin, Luke Combs, it's Better That Way on the overnight ride. Oh, boo.

0: 60 donuts does sound like a party I want to be invited to. 6,000 donuts sounds like I kind of want to stay away because it's going to be insane. My name's Justin. This is the Overnight Ride. This happened in Dayton, Ohio. Dunkin' Donuts received an online order for 6,000 donuts. The woman meant to put 60. She added two extra zeros, probably because the page was lagging. That's the thing where you pound the keyboard to get it to work. So they made 6,000 donuts. They were going to charge her for it, but they didn't. Instead, they said, bring as many boxes as you can and come pick up your free donuts. This happened to a family friend of mine. He was buying a cake for his lovely wife at Dairy Queen for her birthday. He bought a $100 cake. I don't know how he got a $100 cake at Dairy Queen, but he did. I think he customized the crap out of it and added a bunch of stuff and wound up being $100, but it was for his wife, whatever. When he was getting rung up, the woman who was running the counter accidentally put in $10,000, charged his card. His card immediately locked up. He had to call the credit card company and say, no, I did not order a $10,000 cake. It took 4 days to revert the charges. He got the cake for free. Everybody was happy. I would like to see in real life, though, a $10,000 ice cream cake. What would that look like?
1: We get you through the night or the early morning, depending on your perspective. The Overnight Ride will be right back.
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There is a new Taylor Swift song out this Friday. The night before Luke Bryan is playing here in Nashville. The concert is called Luke Bryan and Friends. We don't really know who the and friends are. But a couple days ago, Luke suspiciously posted a video of him and Taylor Swift singing together 13 years ago in Nashville. Now, why would he post that grainy video? Maybe him and Taylor got something cooked up.

Kenny Chesney, Carry on the Overnight Ride. He'll be on the show this Friday. The Philadelphia Eagles and their fans descended upon Nashville over the weekend and drank the city clean out of Miller Lite. It's a drinking song. It's Cody Loden, Drinks Can Drink, on the Overnight Ride.

Ashley Cook, Baby Blues on the Overnight Ride. Officially official. Choosing Texas. 23 weeks. Number one on the Billboard Hot 100 charts. Longest running of all time. I don't know if it's going to slow down because rapper Drake is putting out a remix. I'm sure some other people are going to do the same. And Too Hot for Christmas music. All I Want for Christmas is You. Still on ice until the temperatures drop in the 60s. Ella, Choosing Texas on the Overnight Ride. Just when

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1: Would surprise me if it was, actually. My name's Justin. This is The Overnight Ride. I Knew It, I Knew You, Taylor Swift's latest song, went number one, a country song for Toy Story 5. This Friday, she's got a brand new song called Patient Zero. 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

Russell Dickerson rips his shirt off during his shows. His mascot, Artie, rips his shirt off during his shows. Now Russell Dickerson is ripping other people's shirts off, including his guitar player. Shirts are off at WrestleMania. RD, worth your wild on the overnight ride.

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23 weeks at number one in the Billboard Hot 100 charts. Ella Langley's Choosing Texas has beaten Mariah Carey's All I Want for Christmas Is You. Here's the thing. She could lose the number one spot during the Christmas season, but she could come back to the number one spot eventually, because that's what the Mariah Carey song does. But right now, it is the longest running on the charts. We'll see how this shakes out. We haven't even hit Halloween yet. No Christmas music.

0: New Dolly Dolls are on the way. My name's Justin. This is the Overnight Ride. More and more tributes rolling for Dolly Parton. Three limited edition Dolly Dolls launched the middle of last week, September 15th. There's three of them. Dreamin' and Giggle'em, World on Fire, and Diamond and Rhinestone World. Some of her most memorable looks. 1 to 6 scale went on sale, and they immediately sold out. Well, they're announcing that there will be new Dolly Dolls in 2027. This one drop was kind of a test run to see how they were going to do, and they did great. I want people to know we have more designs and are ready to bring out more next year. The Dolly tributes keep rolling in. We'll get more into 2027. And, of course, award season, there'll be more tributes as well.
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Hudson Westbrook getting ready for his brand new album, Made You Look Out, this November by playing two nights at Billy Bob's this past weekend, debuting a whole new set, and also taking time to play guitar in a bathtub inside his home with a glass of wine. It's Hudson Westbrook and Painted You Pretty.

0: I've been told this secondhand, but I believe it. My name's Justin. This is the Overnight Ride. So Shaboozy, out on his Outlaws Never Die tour. And from what I've seen, the tour looks incredible. This past Friday night, Shaboozy played here in Nashville at the amphitheater right down the street. Couldn't make it. I was picking my parents up from the airport. Very upset. Really wanted to see it. Love Shaboozy. I saw that the sprinkler system went off at the amphitheater. And I've been told that no one had the key to shut off the sprinkler system because most of it is grass, very well-maintained grass for being a venue. They weren't sure how to turn it off. They couldn't turn it off, so people started taking the chairs that they provide, like the folding chairs, and shoving them over top of the sprinklers to stop them so they could watch the show. Now, I know the sprinklers went off. The chair thing is a rumor, but a good source told me that. Very inventive for people having a bunch of drinks on a Friday night at a Shaboozy show.
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National Great American Pot Pie Day. And I just want to say this. Pot pie counts as a pie. It's in the name. I know it's a lot different than an apple pie, but pot pie counts. It's Dirks and Drunk on a Plane.

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Good morning, good evening, whatever time of day it is for you. Always happy that you are here. My name is Justin. This is The Overnight Ride. It happened in 2018 and it happened this past weekend. Philadelphia Eagles fans, including myself, invaded this city of Nashville and drank them dry of Miller Lite. So much so, yesterday they had to get a shipment in and pour it over ice to get it cold. Miller Lite over ice. The Eagles actually beat the Titans this time. In 2018, they did. We still won the Miller Lite battle, though.

0: The boos were loud. The cheers were loud. And the biggest thing, it was so dang hot. My name's Justin. This is The Overnight Ride. If you've been listening to the show, this past weekend, my parents and my buddy Nick came into town alongside, 50,000 other Philadelphia Eagles fans to watch the Eagles almost lose to the Tennessee Titans. I do feel bad for Titans fans. They show up, they have a good time. But it's a home game for any team they're playing here in Nashville. So we descend upon Nissan Stadium, and it is 98 degrees at the height of the day. 1 degree away from the hottest game ever at the stadium, which they kind of celebrated. They're like, we didn't get to the hottest, but it's the second hottest. I go, that's not something to celebrate. To combat the heat, to make sure we don't pass out. A lot of water and $12 cooling towels that I bought off Amazon. These things rock. They're $12. It's the first thing. You type in cooling towels, click on them, buy them. They saved our lives. But I probably learned how to use the cooling towel. I thought you just dipped it in water and then wrapped it around you. No. You put it in the water. You wring out the water. And then you snap the towel like a whoosha. You snap it. And when you snap it, the cooling fibers, they click in. They start working. It's like magic on these cooling towels. And they get pretty cold, but they do wear out eventually. So I'm in the front row of my section that's overhanging another row. And every 10, 15 minutes, I pour more water on the towel and I snap it. And when you snap it, water does fly. So when I stopped snapping the towel, I heard some boos from down below. I didn't realize as I was snapping the towel, I was also misting the people below me. So when I stopped and the sun went behind the clouds, they got mad that they weren't getting cooled off. So not only did the Eagles' bad play get booed, I got booed for not accidentally cooling off the people below me.
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My name's Justin. It's the Overnight Ride. Can confirm that 10 Stone, the new Jason Aldean clothing line, exclusively at Walmart, is, in fact, in Walmart. Christmas is taken care of for the big Aldean fan in your family. She said

Blake Whiten, bet on that on the overnight ride. Here's the deal. Next week on the show, we have John Morgan. We have Gavin Adcock. This Friday on the show, Silver Sands Marina, Kenny Chesney's brand new album, will be out. And he'll be on the show as well. Here's Carry On. She

0: enough.
1: So during Megan Maroney's Cloud 9 tour here in North America, she had a little mirror segment of the show where she would look into a mirror. The mirror would turn around and it would have a witty phrase on it. She didn't bring it to Europe. People complained. The mirror is back. And she debuted it by saying, it got stuck in customs.

0: An update on new music from Hardy. My name's Justin. This is The Overnight Ride. Just a few weeks ago, saying it's the best concepts, the best writers he's ever had in a room. And now we know a date of something new. October 2nd. And he delivered it to us via a little video on social media of a man with a rifle getting into a truck. And a gold square. Now, I know it's a song because I can tell with the little background noise, but the gold square, what does that mean? Am I missing something? Golden square? Golden box? Well, no, October 2nd.
1: We're here for you. Second and third shifters, we are here for you. More of The Overnight Ride is next.
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0: name is Justin. This is the Overnight Ride. Always on Instagram. Justin off air. 615-737-1033 is the text line, the call line. It's Hardy, Eric Church, Morgan Wallen, Tim McGraw, and MacArthur.
1: My name's John MacArthur, and I work this dirt.

The song's called Dear Big City. The tour is called the Dear Big City Tour. Talking about Dylan Scott, who just announced that last week to promote it. Looks like he took one of his kids' bikes and rode it around his neighborhood, throwing out newspapers, announcing the tour. Dylan Scott, Dear Big City, on the Overnight Ride.

officially the record. 23 weeks at number one on the Billboard Hot 100 charts. Ella Langley's Choosing Texas. So official. Guinness Book of World Records talking about it on their social media. Beats All I Want for Christmas Is You. And it's still hot in most places, so Christmas music not rolling out anytime soon.

0: I will not disclose the bar name, but I have been a longtime hater of it. My name's Justin. This is the Overnight Ride. Cheyenne the Pony Girl is here.
1: Hey.
0: We went to this bar together over the weekend.
1: Mm-hmm.
0: And I want to say it's a very famous bar here in Nashville. It is in a good amount of songs that we play. You finally convinced me to go.
1: Yes.
0: You love this bar.
1: Yeah, I do.
0: I never want to go because you can't sit at a bar seat. Mm-hmm. It's packed. Mm-hmm. It's hot. I hate bumping into people, and I sound like a curmudgeon when I say that out loud. But I'm set in my ways, and I feel like those are good reasons not to go to this bar.
1: Yeah, very boomer.
0: Okay, so we went to the bar. Why do we go to the bar? How'd you convince me this time?
1: Well, my friend met somebody, and they said that they would pay for all of our drinks. And then we get there, and he hands us his credit card, says, get whatever you guys want. I'll be back, and left.
0: So what did we get?
1: We got some shots. We brought a couple drinks, and then we just had his card.
0: I had a good time. You convinced me that it's okay to go to that bar. Now, it's never going to happen again.
1: No. I mean, like, I would never trust somebody with my card that I do not know, but...
0: He was very trusting in us. Yeah. My views have turned around. I just want to say, we're not bad people. We were offered the credit card, right?
1: Mm-hmm.
0: We said, thank you and please.
1: Yeah.
0: He said it was cool.
1: Yeah.
0: We're not bad people.
1: No. And I mean, we could have taken a picture of the card and we didn't. So
0: we're not bad people.
1: No.
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My name's Justin. This is the Overnight Ride. As always, find me on Instagram, Justin Off Air. Little preview there of some upcoming guests on the show. Right now, it's Rodney Atkins. The years are short on the Overnight Ride.

I have the menu in front of me. There is a very interesting drink on here. My name's Justin. This is the Overnight Ride. Ian Munsick opened up his bar in South Dakota this past weekend. Now, there's no Love is Blind cocktail, but there is a, I'll use the PG word here, cow poop in the morning shot. It's Crown Royal Apple and Butterscotch, which sounds pretty good. Also, Ian's got his own chicken and waffles, a wedge salad, a smash burger on here. It's Ian Munsick and Love is Blind.

0: The timing is perfect if it's real. My name's Justin. This is the Overnight Ride. On Tuesday, a couple things happened. Number one, Ella Langley's choosing Texas. Longest running number one Billboard Hot 100 chart history, 23 weeks. Beat Mariah Carey. Number two thing happened. Miranda Lambert put up a cryptic teaser on social media for a song called Snakeskin Boots. It features two women in boots, and all you see is their boots. Miranda Lambert happened to write Choosing Texas with Ella Langley. Miranda Lambert announces this song. There's a faint background vocal, and it sounds like Ella. So, the internet and myself, after listening to the clip 13 times, believe that Miranda Lambert and Ella Langley will have a song together soon. Also kind of celebrating the success of Choosing Texas.
1: 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We'll be right back.
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My name's Justin. This is the Overnight Ride. Cheyenne, the Pony Girl, still in the studio. She has a theory. Right before Christmas, maybe around Thanksgiving, Noise Perfumes and Ella Langley are going to relaunch the Be Her scent just in time for Christmas. I've been looking for it for my mom. We're going to re-release it. We're all going to get it for the loved ones in our lives.

Morgan Wallen been by now on the overnight ride. So apparently people think that he is going to be on College Game Day this Saturday as Tennessee takes on Texas. Morgan dropped a merch line for Tennessee, and it's at Tennessee. He's played there, so he may be the guest picker on College Game Day. This past weekend was Morgan Freeman. It was very nice to listen to, a very calming voice. Here's Vincent Mason, Damned If I Do.

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0: Hill Day.
1: Yeah.
0: Easy for me to say, halfway through the week, right? Seems like it's moving quick, although it doesn't seem like it right now.
1: No.
0: Moving pretty quick, though, right?
1: Sure.
0: We're going to try and dig my man out of the friend zone. Coming up here in about 15 minutes, we got a special guest going to join us in the 7 o'clock hour. Going to monkey around with, you know, who dat and would you rather. It's going to be a fun day, guys. Off we go. Thank you for being here.

0: to open the junk drawer.
1: Texas, I think we kind of all knew we'd be here eventually, but
2: come on, baby.
1: Here we are. Ella Langley's Choosing Texas did it. It destroyed a long-standing record for the Billboard Hot 100, all genre, by the way, which has been around for over 68 years. As of yesterday, Ella's Choosing Texas spent 23 non-consecutive weeks at number one again on the all genre, not just country, every music chart. 23 non-consecutive weeks. Unbelievable. Now that surpassed Mariah Carey's All I Want for Christmas Is You, which has scored 22 weeks at the top, especially over the last six Christmas seasons when it comes back every Christmas. So that really doesn't count. That one has an asterisk, right?
2: Right.
1: That's like when a baseball player hits 500 home runs in a year, and then you find out they're on steroids.
2: Oh.
1: They put an asterisk by it in the record book, right? So, but doesn't matter anymore. Ella's got it, and man, she's thankful. We put this up on our socials, right? You want to check out the video, but listen.
3: I'm genuinely trying to find the words to help explain what's going on in my brain today. Crew, it feels exactly like we don't know. What? I don't know. Thank you so much. Thank you for loving this song, for listening to it. I feel like I just don't even know what to say at this point. I mean, I'm running out of, like, hyperboles to describe
1: hyperboles
3: how I feel, so I will just let my dog in the background show you his excitement.
1: I think hyperboles sums up with everything, right?
2: Yeah.
1: Congratulations, Ella. Love it. Working out to the I told you yesterday what was going down, and things are getting ugly fast with the estate of Dolly Parton, which, again, is pretty much everything she did not want to happen. She even took extra steps before her passing and outlined everything to make sure it didn't happen, but here we are. So yesterday we told you the estate dismissed Dolly's chief of security, by the way, her nephew, Brian Seaver, after over 20 years of service. Now we hear that the estate has sued her nephew and filed for a restraining order to keep him away from her business.
2: Oh.
1: Yeah. According to the court documents, the lawsuit stems from violent threats the nephew allegedly made as he tried to extort her estate manager. This is all in the from the court docs, we're told. They tried to extort the estate manager into coughing up money. The manager is reported to have said in court filings that the nephew had been invoking his self-proclaimed military contractor experience, access to weapons, and capacity for violence to extract money from the estate. So,
2: oh boy,
1: yeah, those. This isn't unfortunately going to go away anytime soon.
4: Miranda Lambert is teasing some new music, but the internet detectives are thinking that it might be a collab with Ella Langley. So on Instagram, Miranda posted a really short clip of a really heavily reverbed song, kind of. And the video features two pair of boots entering the shot and a voice in the background singing Snakeskin Boots. And that included vocals that sound kind of like Ella Langley right now. So that's why people are thinking that it might be a duet.
1: Well, we posted that video on our socials if you want to go check it out yourself. And I usually kind of chuckle at the internet detectives. They're right a lot.
4: Yeah.
1: they're right a lot. But one, of course, is Miranda. Those Miranda, that's her boots. And wasn't the last time we were hanging with Ella that she was wearing the boots that. Anyway, if. Here's the clip of the video.

0: Snakeskin boots.
1: That's
0: Ella Langley.
1: And yeah. Miranda, for sure.
0: Okay. All right, so we're agreeing with the internet detectives?
1: Yes, allegedly.
0: I mean, I usually do.
1: Yeah.
0: So Miranda's got a new song coming out with Ella, but we don't know when, but it's called Snakeskin Boots.
1: Probably.
0: All right. Friend zone. Do it next.
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3: Oh, God. U.S. Olympians do it. 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
12: If you've ever tried meditation and given up because your mind wouldn't stop wandering, this one is for you. New research suggests that if you can hang in there for just a few minutes, real changes do start happening in your brain. Scientists at Harvard hooked people up to brain monitors while they meditated, and within about 2 minutes, they saw brain waves shift toward a state of calm, focused alertness, with the effect peaking around the 7-minute mark. Now here's the encouraging part. One of the researchers said around that 7th minute, if you just keep gently returning to your breath, the focus starts to happen on its own. The two most common excuses, I don't have time, or I can't quiet my mind, might not hold up anymore. So if you're just starting out meditation, maybe try a free guided one, and then give it a few weeks to become a real habit. I'm Dr. Sanjay Gupta, helping you live a better life.
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0: hear about Jenna.
1: Okay. Jenna and I met at our apartment complex. So it was cool because we were both moving in on the same day, and Alpin ended up giving her a hand because she was pretty much doing it alone. And so I asked for her number.
0: Hang on, let's back up. So you guys are moving into the same place on the same day?
1: Yeah.
0: And then you just asked for her number?
1: Well, I mean, we sort of chatted a little bit, and actually we got something to eat. She bought me pizza as a thank you. And so we were talking, and I was like, you know, we exchanged numbers, you know.
0: Okay, so you got her phone number?
1: Yeah. And honestly, just saying, I mean, she's beautiful. When we were moving, you know, she wasn't done up or anything. She didn't have any makeup on, and I still thought she was hot. just going to say it.
0: All right, so she's hot with no makeup. Okay.
2: That's good.
1: Yeah. I texted her later to make sure that, you know, she didn't need anything. She said no. I actually found her on social media, and I started following her, and I think I texted her maybe the next day or the day after that and asked her if she wanted to grab dinner. But I haven't heard back since then, and I'm just kind of confused because she seemed like she was so nice when I was helping her with everything.
0: Okay, so hold on. Let's back up a little bit here. You follow her on social media. She gave you her phone number, but now she is completely ghosting you. All right. Have you texted her anything since then?
1: Yeah, I texted her a couple of times.
0: And still nothing back?
1: That's correct.
0: So you live in the same complex. Have you seen her?
1: No, actually, I haven't seen her.
2: Mm.
0: Okay, and you want us to give her a call here and see if we can get you out of the mover zone with Jenna, huh?
1: Yeah, that would be great.
0: I have a question. When you guys were eating pizza after the move and everything, was there any flirty stuff going on? I mean, when you said goodbye, was there a hug or anything at all happen?
1: Yeah, there was a hug.
0: Who initiated the hug?
1: I think I initiated it.
0: Okay.
1: Yeah.
0: All right. And she's been ghosting you. You sure you want us to call her on the radio?
1: Yeah, I do. Honestly, this is kind of like my last attempt at contacting her because, you know, I haven't seen her, but in case I do see her in the hallway, I don't want it to be awkward.
0: So you think calling her on the radio?
1: I'm really out of choices here.
0: Okay, man. Go ahead, Grunt. We'll give her a call here and see what we can do for you, my man. I just need you quiet on the phone while we do it, okay?
1: Will do.
0: Man.
3: Hello?
0: Hi, we are on the lookout for a Jenna.
3: This is Jenna.
0: Well, hi, Jenna. How are you?
3: I'm good. How are you?
0: Good. Jenna, my name is Jesse. That is producer Monty.
2: Hi.
0: Grunt is over here. Jenna, we're the Jesse James Morning Show. We are live on the radio currently. Is it okay if we chat with you on the radio, Jenna?
3: I guess, yeah.
0: Jenna, are you single?
3: Yes.
0: So it just keeps getting more and more weird, doesn't it?
3: It really does.
0: All right, well, good, Jenna, because there's somebody in your life. This is why we're calling. There is somebody in your life that has a massive thing for you. They're too afraid to tell you, so they're coming through us to try to get them out of the friend zone with you live on the radio. Is there anybody that comes to mind? Somebody you're thinking maybe this could be?
3: I'm stumped. I can't think of anybody.
0: Well, it's somebody that's close to you. Actually, very close to you.
2: Very.
0: Literally. Very close to you.
3: Okay, I actually just moved here, so it's someone from here?
0: It is somebody from here, and we know that you just moved here. Apparently, there was somebody that helped you move.
3: Oh, I know who it is.
0: You paid him with some pizza?
3: It's Mason, isn't it?
0: It is. He said that everything was great. You all got along fantastic. He helped you move. You gave him your number, he said, but you've been ghosting him since he asked you out.
3: Yeah, you know, I just wish I wouldn't have gave him my number because he, like, wouldn't stop texting me. And then also, he liked like 100 pictures of mine on my Instagram from like years ago.
0: Oh,
3: and
0: boy.
3: made like Yeah, he made like some really weird comments too, like super embarrassing stuff. Like, I'm not interested.
2: Oh, that's weird.
0: So, no interest in a date or nothing?
3: No. So immediately after I gave him my number, I started getting text after text after text. And then, like, I added him on Instagram, and it was just like, who goes through somebody's Instagram like years behind, like, and looks at all those photos?
0: Well,
3: like,
0: everybody does. I just don't. A lot of people don't like on click like or make comments, but
3: yeah, I guess you look at it, you look, but you don't touch, kind of thing.
0: Okay,
3: I don't know.
0: All right, Jenna. So the answer is a firm no.
3: That's a hard no. Yeah.
0: Oh, well, hang on a minute, Jenna. Hey, Mason.
1: Yeah.
0: Jenna,
3: oh.
0: Mason's been on the phone. Yeah, he's been on the phone the whole time. We were obviously hoping for a different outcome.
3: Oh, my God. This is embarrassing.
0: You left a couple things out, Mason, so it doesn't look like it's going to work out, though, my man.
1: I'm a little confused because I thought the compliments were a good thing.
3: I mean, maybe on some recent pics, but, like, why are you going so far back? And, like, why are you texting me constantly? Like, I had to turn my phone on Do Not Disturb.
1: Why put them out there? Why do you even have the photos out there anymore?
0: Hey, okay.
1: Also, in terms of, like, texting you every day, you know, just try to be, you know, friendly and neighborly. Didn't think it was that big of a deal.
0: All right, listen, Mason, sorry, my man. It's not going to work. Jenna, sorry to bug you, but welcome to the area.
3: Yeah. Well, thanks. Well, thank you.
0: I mean, you know, throw on the Jesse James Morning Show.
3: Will do.
0: Because I got friends who won't date me. Might as well get a shameless plug out of that, right?
4: Yeah. The Jesse James Morning Show.

0: So much for our four in a row history maker, huh?
1: Yeah.
0: What do you got over there?
1: Bailey said he didn't want it awkward in the hall, but now it's gonna be.
0: I think we probably know why he hasn't seen her. Maybe she would have been kind of hiding. What's your name?
2: It's Daniel.
0: Daniel, what's going on?
2: Yeah, the friend zone. I think it comes down to a level of attraction as well, because if she was attracted to him, I 100% guarantee that would have went a different direction.
0: Yeah, you're right. She'd have been like, oh my God, he likes me so much. He's clicking my photos. Yay. Funny how that works, right?

0: You know, I get drugged to these every once in a while because Stephanie loves them. You ever been to an estate sale?
1: Oh, all the time.
0: Yeah, there's something weird, though, about everybody lining up and waiting to get in there and scrounge through somebody's belongings that just died.
1: Yeah.
0: It's kind of weird. But, boy, after this story, I may have to go more willingly now. This is crazy. I'll tell you in 3 minutes.

0: Well, guys, we got a church involved in this. Actually, God, too.
1: Oh.
0: Mullet's making news coming up in 15. God's not the mullet, believe me.
1: Okay.
0: I would never do that.
1: Okay,
0: I would
1: never
0: in a million years. However, he is involved. Okay? Well, it'll all make sense coming up in about 15 minutes. You just got really uncomfortable over there.
1: I did.
0: Mullet's making news coming up in about 15 minutes, guys. I want to be rich. All right, so you've been doing an estate sale.
1: Oh, yeah.
0: All right. I'll be honest with you, man. I don't necessarily care for the estate sales because, again, everybody's lining up ready to get in there like vultures and pick through, the dead person's belongings. That's kind of eerie to me. But I will get after a garage sale or two.
1: Yeah.
0: Mostly because I like to barter.
1: Oh, boy.
0: I don't even really want the stuff. I just like the barter. It's the sport
1: of
0: it.
1: Challenge,
0: for me.
1: Yeah.
0: But you can't get into an estate sale. I guess you can.
1: Kind of.
0: Well, it's like, I'm going to barter. I'm going to try to get you down on a price for the dead person's thing.
1: And, not all of them are dead.
0: That's what an estate sale is.
1: No,
0: is they're selling
1: they
0: the
1: just
0: estate.
1: Move to like assisted living or something.
0: Okay, even worse.
1: Yeah, I guess
0: we just threw grandma into a home and we're selling all of her stuff.
1: Yeah, that actually is bad.
0: She gets to be alive while we pick through. All right, so this painting bought at an estate sale has been identified as a long-lost masterpiece because you hear about this stuff every now and then. And the buyer paid $30 for the scattered seashell painting. And that's one of those things, man, you're going to see and you're going to be like, I would never put that in my house. And I wouldn't even put that in my shed.
1: Oh.
0: $30, though. And now after noticing the name and the date on the artwork, the buyer consulted an art scholar.
1: Oh.
0: Where do you even find an art scholar?
1: You don't have an art scholar?
0: Not in my Rolodex, no.
1: Oh.
0: Now, the scholar identified the painting as in Alderman Merriam's Shells, a masterwork by artist Gertrude Abercrombie. Don't sit over there like you know what that is.
1: No, I don't.
0: I know you don't. Gertrude Abercrombie, a 75-year-old painting that they put it in and they threw a restoration and it's being prepared for auction. $250,000. October 1st is what it's expected to sell for.
1: $250,000?
0: The $30 painting. I don't know how much a restoration costs. Let's say $500. Who cares? It's supposed to fetch $250,000+ October 1st.
1: So that man is going to get all that money.
0: I'm guessing it's a woman, first of all.
1: Oh.
0: That did that, bought that. I'm just guessing.
1: Oh, yeah.
0: You know what I mean? Because, you know. And that's just
1: true,
0: because
1: that's
0: I'm
1: true.
0: Basing it on what guys I know. Ain't no guy I know going to go to an estate sale, first of all, and then find something that goes, oh, I think that might be an Alderman Merriam Shell from Gertrude Abercrombie.
1: That's true. That's
0: but
1: true.
0: But here's my thing. Aren't there apps and stuff for like a chat GPT where you can take a picture of it and go, hey, is this something? And it'll give you the answer right away. That's kind of a cheat code for estate sales and stuff, is it not? Or if you're, going through old clothes stores. What are those called again?
1: Thrift stores?
0: Thrift stores. Stuff like that.
1: Old clothes stores.
0: Yeah.
1: Yeah.
0: Isn't that a cheat?
1: Yeah, but if you're like me and you deleted ChatGPT off your phone, then you don't have the...
0: If you got that app, that seems like something that might work, right?
1: Let's not promote AI.
0: Mullet's making news next.
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0: En garde!
1: U.S. Olympians do it, your neighbor's kid does it, and yes, it's the only socially acceptable way to carry a sword, fencing. 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
12: Are you an over-apologizer? A lot of people say, I'm sorry, all day long, for asking a question, for someone else bumping into them, for things that aren't even their fault. Researchers who study this say women tend to do it more, often out of a genuine desire not to be a burden to anyone. But here's the catch. When you apologize for everything, you inadvertently dilute the apologies that really matter. And a constant, reflexive sorry can make you come across as less sure of yourself than you really are. Now, one expert we talked to recommends this. Before the word slips out, pause and ask yourself, did I actually do something that warrants an apology? If the answer is yes, then own it fully. And remember that a real apology is less about the words than the change that follows. If the answer is no, maybe don't say sorry. Find another word instead. I'm Dr. Sanjay Gupta, helping you live a better life.
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1: Women make things up in their heads.
2: Yeah, is that what you're thinking?
1: Have you ever met you?
0: All day, whenever you want.
2: I will complain about the roundabouts. A lot of women.

0: Well, this kind of serves two purposes here. It's amusement for sure, but it's also kids, your daily reminder to stay in school.
1: Mullet's making news.
0: You don't want to end up a mullet on Mullet's Making News. Trust me on this, kids. This is a Wisconsin man who used an axe to break in to a church. Now, that seems to me, anytime there's a church involved with something like this, that is a straight elevator ride down, no stops.
2: Oh, yeah.
0: That is a direct, super fast, drive, just straight down. We're not stopping on any other floors. All right, so after he used the axe to break into church, he claimed to be God.
2: Oh, right.
0: Now, you spend a lot more time in church than I do, absolutely for sure. So you might know a little bit more about God, maybe so, than I do, right? That sounds like something God would do? Break into a church with an axe?
2: Not at all.
0: I'm guessing God might use the front door.
2: Probably. Yeah, he'd probably knock first, all right, actually.
0: Okay. So the man caused about $50,000 in damages. And after witnesses called police, he got into a standoff with police. Now, during the standoff, he did again claim to be God. And again, I'm just asking, would that sound like something God would do, a standoff with the police? Probably
2: not. I don't think
0: not?
2: So.
0: No. Well, he said he had the cure for cancer. And wait for it. He said he could bring aliens to Earth on his command. Now, he said they are just waiting for his command. And he can bring aliens to Earth.
2: I mean, that's true, yeah.
0: So we got he's God, we got the cure for cancer, and he is the alien leader, and they're just waiting for his command.
2: Obviously.
0: Well, the good news is, out of all this, he surrendered peacefully about after a half hour.
2: Oh. He gave up the bid after.
0: All right, so kids, don't monkey with the junk. You know what I mean?

0: right, guys. Happy Wednesday. Halfway through, we got a special guest. What's up, Owen?
1: Man, I'm feeling good this morning. How you doing?
0: Yeah, you look fresh. A lot of times, you know, when we have the up-and-coming, big, huge, rising country stars coming in on Wednesdays this early, sometimes they're a little rough around the edges. Owen here, Owen Rigling, walks in fresh as can be, ready to go.
1: I'm ready. I mean, I don't know if I feel fresh as can be, but I definitely took a shower this morning, so
2: that helps.
0: That's another step up, too, actually. All right, man. So, and you just played Whiskey Jam the other day, right?
1: I did. Yeah, it was awesome.
0: I was wondering how that was going to go, because that usually gets a little out of control.
1: It was definitely rowdy. It always is. But Stagecoach was doing a takeover, and it was just cool to share the stage. Dylan Marlowe was there. Tyler Nance was there. Sonny Black was there. It was a fun night of just great music, great musicians, so.
0: Well, listen, that's going to be nothing compared to this, because we're going to do Would You Rather. I mean, we're going to do Who Dat.
1: I'm here for it, man. I'm following your lead this morning.
0: Whatever, Stagecoach. Come on. We're going to do Would You Rather. All right, listen, man. Owen Rigling going to be with us for the whole hour. Let's start it out, man. Let's play Tail at This Town. You good with that?
1: Love it. Let's do it.
0: Come on. You'll be hanging out with us, guys, so thanks for being here.

0: Big Smash, Tail at This Town. That's Owen Rigling, and Owen is sitting right here for the hour, man.
1: Let's go.
0: Congratulations, buddy.
1: Thank you so much. It's so cool to hear that on the radio.
0: Yeah?
1: It's pretty awesome.
0: Is that the first time you sat in a studio and listened to it being played on the radio?
1: I think so.
0: Awesome.
1: Yeah.
0: I love it. Now, Owen here named Billboard's up-and-coming country artist, Rolling Stone's Future of Music, Nashville Briefing's Artist to Watch, or Canadian guy.
1: I am a Canadian guy. Yeah, we just... We moved down here, my wife and I and my dog, full-time in January, so we're pretty fresh to Nashville.
0: Yeah?
1: We love it here, though. It's amazing.
0: Okay.
1: Yeah.
0: All right. Pretty much, I'm just looking at the specs here, man. Pretty much the biggest thing to come out of country since, or Canada, since Shania, maybe.
1: Well, that's Shania's shoes. That's a tough one to follow, but thank you. I feel like... there's so much great talent up in Canada. I mean, Josh Ross is down here killing it.
0: Yeah, yeah. We just talked to Josh.
2: We did,
0: you?
2: Yeah.
1: That's awesome.
0: Yeah,
1: Josh is a good dude.
0: Yeah, good stuff. All right, man. Well, listen, we're going to play Would You Rather. We got some tickets for Who Dat. I'm sure you got some stories from the road.
1: Oh, we got all kinds of stories.
0: You've been out with enough people and been out long enough. You got some great stories there. So it's all coming up, guys. Hang on.
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0: listen, guys, give you a chance to win these tickets coming up. We're going to play Who Dat. We'll do that in less than 15 minutes. However,
1: what
0: we do this every Wednesday. Kind of break up the week a little bit. We got a special guest. Owen Wrigling is with us, man. You doing all right?
2: I'm doing great.
0: Oh, let me turn your microphone on. You'll be doing much better, I promise.
3: Check, check. I'm doing great.
0: There you go. All right, so listen, Owen, every Wednesday we play Would You Rather. Now, Grunt's giving me a couple of Would You Rathers here. And honesty is a must here, okay?
3: Okay.
0: All right. Here we go. Here we go. Would you rather be the best-looking person in the world, or be able to read minds?
3: Oh, I don't. I think I would rather not read a lot of people's minds, honestly.
0: See, that's right?
3: Yeah, I'll take the best-looking person.
0: You're going to be the best-looking person in the world? Do I even need to ask? I don't need to ask, because you want to be the best-looking person in the world.
4: I was going to say the minds.
0: Really?
4: Yeah.
0: Are you sure? Hang on, Jason, what are you thinking?
5: I would go with be able to read minds. I want to know what everyone's thinking.
0: You know what, though? That was my initial thought, but then you wouldn't have any friends. Imagine people at work. I mean, you know what I mean? Your life would, I'm not sure it would be an advantage.
5: Than being the best looking person in the world?
0: You know, when you're a super attractive person, you get whatever you want pretty much handed to you, don't you?
4: Yeah, you do.
5: I don't know.
0: Oh, I'm sorry. Hang on. What? What?
4: I was just saying you do.
0: Like, okay.
4: People do.
0: All right. You want to expand on that?
4: I was just saying it's true. Okay. I'm not speaking from experience.
0: I mean, I've heard, right? When you're the best looking person in the room, you get all the goodies, don't you?
3: Well, I have enough going on in my own mind. I don't need to know anything else. I think that would be super stressful and crazy. So I don't know what it feels like to be the best looking person in the world, but I think that would be a better option.
0: Yeah. True. Like I say, because if you know what everybody's thinking, you're not going to have any friends. Yeah, you know what I mean? You're just not going to have any friends because their true feelings are going through their head. And you're like, oh, really? What did you just say? But you didn't say. All right, come on.
1: What would you?
0: All right, come on.
1: What would you do?
0: Would you rather, would you rather your parents arrange your marriage or you have to marry your most recent ex? How about we start with you? Your parents arrange, because you've often said that you want your mom to hook you up. You want your mom to find somebody for you.
4: Yeah, I think she could actually do a really good job, but I probably would go with the
0: marry your most recent ex.
4: Yeah, if now, we're going for looks,
0: who are we calling the most recent ex though? The church guy?
4: No.
0: The one that you were with for a long time that broke up with you, that kind of cheated on you?
4: Okay,
0: Now he's with a much older person?
4: Yeah, that one.
0: Okay.
4: Yep.
0: So you'd rather go back to him? Yep. Does he listen?
4: I don't know, but he lives...
0: He's going to be texting her in about a half hour. Oh, yeah, I heard that.
3: All right,
0: Owen, come on. You've been married, what?
3: 2 years.
0: 2 years. So.
3: I'm going to go ahead and let my parents arrange my marriage, I think. I think they have a good judge of character.
0: Yeah?
3: Yeah, I trust them.
0: Most recent ex, not a good...
3: Well, I've been with my wife now for like 10 years.
4: Wow.
3: And we've been married for 2. So I don't even remember.
0: Yeah. I don't even know. I don't know.
4: Oh, my gosh.
0: Christy, what are you thinking?
6: Oh, that one's easy. Parents arrange my marriage.
0: Uh-oh, that doesn't sound good.
6: Yeah, let's just say that my ex and my best friend got together behind my back. Yeah, absolutely diabolical.
0: How long were you with your ex?
6: 8 months, 9 months. Prefer to just kind of erase it from my memory at this
0: point. How long were you friends with your ex-best friend?
6: My whole life. Childhood best friend.
0: Oh, not good. Not good at all. That's not a good story. Producer Monty always wants the last one. What you got?
4: Okay. This one's, I feel like, more for Owen.
0: Okay.
4: I mean,
0: this one's tailor-made for Owen Wrigley.
4: Yeah.
3: Here we go.
4: Okay. Would you rather do a collab with Eric Church or play the Super Bowl halftime show?
3: Oh, gosh.
4: Yeah.
0: Well, Eric Church. That's kind of your idol, right?
3: Yeah, I'll say Eric Church. I see there's an Eric Church magazine right here on the desk that I've been staring at this whole time.
4: I did kind of place that just so you could get some inspiration.
3: I'm going to go Eric Church.
4: Eric Church? Yeah, okay.
0: Eric Church, your idol. You're kind of your inspiration.
3: Totally.
0: And you haven't met him yet.
3: No. I've been in the same room a couple times, but I was just like...
0: Chicken
3: stand
0: out
3: in the corner and freak out.
0: Oh, he's the coolest guy.
3: Yeah.
0: All right. So now you say that out loud. He's going to probably reach out.
3: About to pop in the door right now? You guys got something set up here?
0: Hey, got a big surprise for you.
4: I know.
0: No. Actually, no. But all right.
4: Which one would you choose?
0: I've already met Eric. I'm going to play the Super Bowl halftime show.
4: No,

0: Listen, guys, you're going to have to get your Judge Judy out because we got tickets to give away here in about 6 minutes. Owen Rigling is our special guest for the hour. Got a story over there. I'm guessing probably maybe something from the road.
1: Ooh.
2: Yeah.
0: I mean, I don't want to put anything in your head already, but that's usually where they go, huh?
3: Yeah. I do have a story. I don't know if it's a good story, but it's a story.
0: Okay. Anyways. Well, we're going to do that coming up in just a bit, but you're going to have to figure out, guys, which one of us is telling you the truth, because the rest of us are going to lie to you.
3: Who's it going to be?
0: Not even going to feel bad about it. Give you a chance to win these tickets less than 6 minutes.

0: right, guys, moment of truth. Let's get caller 13, 615-737-1033. I'm assuming everybody's got their stories all polished up, ready to go. Owen, you good?
1: I think so.
0: All right. Producer Monty?
2: Yep.
0: Confidence. I love it. Caller 13, guys, we're going to do it after Jason. Good luck.

0: All right, guys, we all ready for this? Hey, by the way, thanks for hanging out with us. It's the Jesse James Morning Show, halfway through the week, guys. Here we go.
1: Who dat? Who dat? Who dat?
0: There you go, Owen. See that? See? It's the funnest contest on the radio with the worst intro in the history.
2: I was going to say, that is an intro. Yeah. I personally love it.
0: Thank you. All right, listen, Christy, how are you?
3: I'm good. How are you this morning?
0: So far, so good. We're halfway through it, Christy, huh?
3: Yeah. Yeah, I don't know about that.
0: All right. Well, listen, Christy, here we go. Here's what's going to happen now. We're going to play Who Dat. We're all three of us here, myself, producer Monty, our special guest, Owen Rigling. We're all going to share stories from our past, okay?
3: Okay.
0: Now, you can poke holes, ask as many questions as you want, Christy, but at the end of the day, you're going to have to tell us who's telling you the truth, because two of us are going to lie right to your ear, okay?
3: Okay.
0: All right, producer Monty, you up first? You ready?
4: Okay, so this
0: did
4: was...
0: Did you just like Tai Chi or something?
4: I did. Okay. Okay, so this was probably about 6 or 7 months ago.
0: Ooh.
4: And my friend set me up with this guy, and I was like, okay, I don't really want to do like the whole blind date thing, but she just showed me a photo of him, and I was like, yes, okay, I'll go. She said he
0: right
4: was...
0: Right off the photo.
4: Okay. She said he was about 6 foot 6 something, so taller than me, so we're good. So he was texting me, and he chose this place that's a vegan restaurant.
0: He was a vegan?
4: He was a vegan. No, he wasn't vegan. He just chose a vegan restaurant.
0: Okay.
4: And so then we, like, got there, and he's, first of all, he's shorter than me in person.
0: So he wasn't 6 something.
4: So he wasn't. He's okay. Shorter than me. He showed up in flip-flops.
0: Flip-flops?
4: Flip-flops. Ooh. On a date. Yeah, red flag. Like, the dogs are, they were gross, they were out, whatever. So we're sitting down, and...
0: I'm confused. He's not a vegan, but he wanted to go to a vegan restaurant?
4: Correct.
0: Okay.
4: So we sat down, and then, get this.
0: Did he think you were vegan?
4: No, I think he just thought it was cool and bougie. Right. I don't know. So before we even ordered, he told the waitress that we were splitting the bill.
0: Oh, that's a problem?
4: I mean, yeah. I feel like...
0: Producer Monty over there, yeah.
4: When each, like, meal is, like, $50, so okay. I literally just got a side of, like, rice, vegan rice, and then was like,
0: All right, so how'd the date end?
4: Not well.
0: Okay.
4: We fist bumped, and then...
2: We fist bumped.
4: Yeah, vegan fist bump. Right. So, yeah.
0: Any questions, Christy?
3: No. I don't think I have any questions on that one.
0: Not on that one, huh?
3: Okay. No.
0: All right, special guest Owen Rigling, man. What you got?
2: All right. I'm going to tell a story from the road. Back in February, we were on a tour with Tyler Braden, and we just played an awesome show in St. Louis. Didn't end up drinking everything out of the green room, so my drummer, Aaron, grabbed a bottle of Casamigos, put it in his backpack, put it in the van, on top of everything, on the very top stacked. We had merch, we had guitars, gear, cabling, everything. And we just went down the road to Lincoln, Nebraska, and we opened the van up, and it smelled terribly like tequila, and all the merch was soaked in tequila.
0: Oh, no.
2: All the guitars were soaked in tequila. Everything was stained and waterlogged. And that is the story of how everybody at the Lincoln, Nebraska show got tequila-soaked merch.
4: Oh.
0: Did you jack up the price? Because, like, hey, now you're getting a little extra?
2: We gave it away for free.
0: Nice.
2: Yeah.
0: Did it break, or did the top wasn't just on, or...
2: Oh, I think the cap, it's like a cork that just, I think it just flew out. And I think he put his backpack in upside down. Yeah, not the greatest move, but he's learned now. Anytime he brings tequila on the road, definitely tape that top shut.
0: So. I was going to say, you still let him in the bus?
2: Yeah. He's in the back now.
0: He's got to get his own way. All right. Christy, any questions?
3: What kind of tequila was that?
2: It was Casamigos.
3: Okay.
0: Whose is that? That's a celebs, right?
2: Clooney, I think.
0: Clooney? Okay.
2: I think.
0: Anything else, Christy?
3: How far did y'all drive?
2: We drove, I don't know the distance, but St. Louis to Lincoln, Nebraska.
4: God.
0: That's a pretty good haul.
4: 14 hours?
3: Oh, Okay. All right. Got it.
0: I like it, though, Christy. She's got some questions.
4: She does?
2: Yeah.
0: All right. You got anything else, Christy?
3: No, not right now.
0: All right, listen, I'm going to take you back to when I was about 9 or 10 years old, Christy. Now, my brothers are much older than me, and they were both deployed. So it was pretty much just me and my mom. And there was a park about two blocks down from the house, and I used to go down there all the time. Well, there are a lot of big kids down there, okay? I'm on the swing one day, minding my own business. I'm getting pushed around, getting bullied. So I go home crying, and we had a dog, a Siberian Husky. His name was Kiowa. So my mom says, all right, here, ties Kiowa's leash around my wrist and sends me back to the park. Well, they don't bug me for the rest of the day until the main guy gets there. Okay. Now he comes up and he pushes me off the swing. My dog Kiowa grabs onto his leg, bites his ankle and above his ankle, pretty much shreds. I don't know if you know anything about Siberian Huskies. I mean, there is an awesome dog for us, but man, not if you're doing something wrong. You know what I mean? So shredded up pretty good above his ankle, below his knee. Okay. Police come, everything. We unbelievably, after everything was said and done, we had to put Kiowa down because of that.
4: Are you kidding?
0: Man, it was awful.
2: It's a sad ending.
0: I know. Any questions, Christy?
3: No, that's really sad, though.
0: Yeah. Well, I mean, it took me a long time to get over it, Chrissy, but here we are, you know. I was like 9 or 10. It was awful.
3: Mm-hmm.
0: No questions, huh?
3: No, I don't think so.
0: All right. Well, it's a moment of truth.

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0: All right, guys, happy Wednesday. Our special guest. See, that wasn't so bad, Owen, was it?
1: No, I was easy. You guys make this so simple, and you're just a pro over there. And I mean, I'm just following you guys. So thank you for
0: leading. All right, Liz, you know you're not getting paid for this, right? Owen Rigling, man, thanks for coming in again. Welcome. Man, I know you just moved here not too long ago from Canada.
1: Yeah, man. It's like I said, it's been awesome. I mean, we're just kind of starting to figure out where the restaurants and the bars that we like to go to are and starting to get that group of friends. So,
0: well, you know, let me know, man, because I can give you a roadmap.
1: All right. No. I'll ask for that before I leave.
0: There
1: please.
0: You go. Yeah. All right. And now you made your Opry debut not too long ago, right?
1: Yeah, we got to play the Opry back in April, which is obviously amazing. Something that I feel like everybody who picks up a guitar dreams about.
0: Standing in the circle.
1: Standing in the circle. I was so nervous that day, but just a, you know, it's a cool photo to have on the wall, and my parents were there, my family and friends, and everybody was there to support me. So just a special memory for sure.
0: And you guys, you're pretty tight with our friend Tyler Hubbard.
1: Yeah, we got to tour. My very first tour ever was up in Canada with Tyler. We did the whole country together. That was my first experience, like, being on the road, and I learned so much from Tyler. He's such a good guy.
0: That had to be a trip, huh?
1: Oh, yeah.
0: You guys had some fun you probably can't talk about?
1: Well, yeah, and you know what? That was so surreal. He asked me to come up and sing Cruise with him every night on that tour. So I was just this kid that was playing in bars and everything back home. Next thing you know, I'm singing Cruise with Tyler Hubbard of Florida Georgia Line.
0: Yeah, you're playing Brian's part.
1: Yeah, right?
0: That's awesome.
1: It was so cool.
0: Real quick, though, I saw here before the music started hitting and you blew up in Canada. Now you're down here. You were working at an insurance agency?
1: Yeah, so during COVID for a year, my mom worked at this insurance company, and I was playing gigs at the time full time, and COVID happened, couldn't play anymore. And I was like, damn it, I need to get a job. I'll work here. And I told my boss, you know, I want to do music. So if the opportunity ever comes up,
0: yeah, I'm coming right now, man. But as soon as this hits, I'm not coming anymore.
1: That's what I told him when I was like doing my interview. I was like, I'm going to do this because I need to make money right now. But if it ever happens, I'm out of here. And it was an agreement we had. The day I got a record deal, I called him and I was like, I'm not coming in. And I never showed up again.
0: Well, at least you were upfront about it. He probably appreciated that, right?
1: Yeah.
0: It's kind of a different approach, but.
1: Yeah, exactly.
0: All right, man. So it's Owen Rigling. Man, tell everybody where they can grab you on social media and follow you.
1: Yeah, it's Owen Rigling Music on all the social medias. That's OwenRigling. OwenRigling.com as well. And, yeah, we're playing a show at Exit Inn tomorrow night. Ooh. And we're about to go on my first North American headline tour, which is exciting. To get to play your own show is always so fun. So.
0: That's awesome, man. Yeah. Well, thanks for coming in. You got a new song that's out called Me Without My Hometown, right? Tell me about it.
1: This song is, I had this song called Old Dirt Roads. It was one of my first songs that I released, and it was kind
0: that
1: of the
0: was
1: one.
0: Two times platinum, right?
1: Yeah, that song is the one that kind of got my feet under me a little bit.
0: Okay.
1: And allowed me to tour and all this stuff. And that came from a really naive place and an honest place of just me writing in my bedroom and kind of taking in the things that I had been seeing around me just growing up in my small town. And I think Me Without My Hometown is a more adult version of Owen sitting in his bedroom and reflecting on what the past couple years have been for me. We've been on the road nonstop for the past 3 years. And I always thought if I got out of my town of 1,000 people that, you know, maybe if I was in California or New York or all these places that we've gotten to go, that there'd be something for me out there, and I'd start to unlock a bit of myself that I, you know, I thought I had to get out there to find. And I think the biggest realization that I had from being out there was that it all pointed back to where I came from, and it was those people and, you know, my roots and the experiences I had growing up that made me who I am. And that's basically what this song is. It's saying there ain't no me without my hometown. So.
0: Love it. All right. Love Owen that. Rigling. Guys, go check him out. And I'm going to play that song for you right now. I'm kind of ambidextrous innocent right now.

All right, listen, guys, we're going to give you a chance to win these tickets here. We're going to play some Fact or Crap. Do that in less than 25 minutes. And this Dolly Parton thing is blowing up at warp speed here. That's exactly what she didn't want. We'll give you details. Junk drawer next.

0: to open the junk drawer.
1: Well, in Texas,
2: we got the new week we'd be here. We all hoped we'd be here, and here we are. Ella Langley's Jews in Texas did it. Now, that song destroyed a long-standing record for the Billboard Hot 100. That's been around for over 68 years, you guys. As of yesterday, Jews in Texas spent 23 non-consecutive weeks at number one on the all-genre Hot 100. And that moved past Mariah Carey's All I Want for Christmas Is You, which is kind of unfair. It's got an asterisk by it because every Christmas it resurges.
3: Right.
2: So now, undisputed, Ella Langley and Jews in Texas is, I mean, you guys, 68 years that chart has been around. And Ella's thankful.
4: I'm genuinely trying to find the words to help explain what's going on in my brain today. Crew, it feels exactly like I. We don't know. What? I don't know. Thank you so much. Thank you for loving this song, for listening to it. I feel like I just don't even know what to say at this point. I mean, I'm running out of, like, hyperboles to describe how I feel, so I will just let my dog in the background show you his excitement.
2: Hyperboles? I believe that sums it up.
3: Yeah.
2: Hyperboles.
3: Hyperboles.
2: All right. Things are getting ugly quick here with the estate of Dolly Parton. Now, we told you yesterday, boy, this is exactly what Dolly didn't want, you guys. The estate had dismissed Dolly's chief of security, which is also her nephew, Brian Seaver. He was with Dolly and doing security for over 20 years. Now we're hearing that the estate has sued her nephew and filed for a restraining order to keep him away from her business. According to the court, the lawsuit stems from violent threats the nephew allegedly made as he tried to extort her estate manager into coughing up the money. Now, the manager is reported to have said in court filings that the nephew had been invoking his self-proclaimed military contractor experience, access to weapons, and capacity for violence to extract money from the estate. So things are getting ugly quick, and they're probably going to get more ugly before they get fixed. This ain't my mama.
3: Well, Miranda Lambert is teasing new music on Instagram, and already all the sleuths, all the internet detectives think that it might be a collab with Ella Langley, because there's a clip and it's like snakeskin boots, and in the background it's a heavily reverbed song that sounds like Ella saying snakeskin boots.
2: And by the way, speaking of Ella, we put that video of Ella thanking everybody up on our socials if you want to see it, and we put this video up too. So this is Miranda teasing a new song, right?
3: Right.
2: And all the internet detectives think, since there's two pairs of boots, one's Miranda, right, one's Ella. And then I'll play the audio here from the video, and everybody thinks this is Ella, right?
3: Right.
2: All right. That's very, Snakeskin Boots is the name of the song that's coming. That's very reverbed, yes, but that's 100% Ella Langley.
3: 100%.
2: So we got a Miranda Ella collab.
3: That's going to be good.
2: All right, listen, fact or crap for these tickets, less than 20 minutes.
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0: when your iPhone 18, is that where we're on now, 18?
1: Yep.
0: When your iPhone 18 and your fancy Tesla turn against you.
1: Oh.
0: Uh-huh. Things don't end up well. I can't help but laugh, but he's not laughing.
1: No.
0: Trust me. Details in just 3 minutes, guys. Morgan now.

0: Listen, we're going to give you a chance to win these tickets here. 6 minutes. We'll play some fact or crap, okay? But I don't know why I find this funny. Florida guy was involved in a hit and run, which basically means he hit and he ran. Okay, he hit something and ran, which is not cool. I mean, you hit something, accidents happen. Man up. Stay there. Right. Take responsibility for it, all right? Well, his Tesla, which was hooked up to his iPhone 18. Automatically called 911. He crashed into a light pole, crashed into a couple of trees. He caused $20,000 in damages. He took off. In fact, he told a witness at the scene, somebody who saw it, he's like, oh my gosh, I got to get to the hospital. And he drove off. He never went to the hospital. He went to some woman's house. But his iPhone that's hooked up to the Tesla automatically calls 911 if there's an accident sensed. So the police tracked his phone to the woman's house where he was arrested. Okay. I mean, that kind of made me smile a little bit.
1: I know, that's kind of good.
0: All right. Now, all right, listen, guys, chance to win these tickets. We're going to play Fact or Crap. 6 minutes.

All right, guys, caller 13, 615-737-1033. We're going to play some Factor Crap. We got some tickets to give away. And we're going to do it after Megan. Good luck.

0: Listen, guys, we got a church involved. And I feel like there's one guaranteed way to get a direct flight down.
1: Yeah.
0: And that's messing with churches and stuff, right?
1: Yeah.
0: And God's even involved here.
1: Oh, no.
0: Yeah. Mullet's making news coming up in 15 minutes. Tell me lies, tell me sweet. God is not the mullet.
1: No, okay. Thank you.
0: All right,
1: thank
0: but
1: you.
0: He's involved. All right. Tell me lies, tell me sweet. I thought I'd better clear that up. Hey, good morning, Andrew.
2: Good morning.
0: How's Andrew today?
2: Doing well, yourself?
0: Doing good, man. Let's see if we can make you better, Andrew. We're going to play Fact or Crap. Grunt just handed me five headlines. Now, Andrew, you got to be right 3 out of the 5 times on whether or not these headlines are fact or crap, all right?
2: All right.
0: All right. You got producer Monty over here for a lifeline, but you only get to use her one time if you need it, okay?
2: Okay.
0: She's on her game today.
1: I'm on it.
0: We had a special guest last hour. Owen Regling was in here, and she's all coffeeed up and dialed up and everything, so she's on her game.
1: Yeah. Let's go.
0: All right. You ready over there, Andrew?
2: I'm ready.
0: All right. Kentucky Powerball winner arrested for public intoxication. Fact or crap?
2: I'm gonna go fact on that.
0: And that is fact. Yeah, we talked about that the other day, didn't we?
1: Yep. Yep.
0: All right, here we go. Guy's $175 million or something like that he won, and he was drunk in his car outside of Walmart.
1: What a waste.
0: Sleeping. All right, here we go. Andrew, Olive Garden offers raisin and pickle spaghetti, but there are no takers so far. Olive Garden offering raisin and pickle spaghetti dish, but there are no takers so far.
2: Let's go crap.
0: You want to go crap, and that would be awful.
1: Pickle spaghetti would be good, but raisin spaghetti?
0: Pickle spaghetti would be good?
1: I would eat anything pickled.
0: Really?
1: Yeah.
0: I just think that sounds disgusting. Maybe it's one of those things, though, that sounds disgusting, but is amazing.
1: Maybe.
0: Doesn't make any sense.
1: Maybe.
0: There's a lot of that out there. All right, listen, man. Andrew, wow, look at this. 2 in a row.
1: Wow, yeah.
0: You're going to hurt her feelings if you don't ask her.
1: No.
0: Believe me, I have to deal with it for the rest of the day. All right, Andrew. Terminator-style robot wins first ever man versus machine boxing match. Terminator-styled robot wins first ever man versus machine boxing match. Fact or crap?
2: This is fact.
0: I'm afraid it is.
1: Wow.
0: I'm afraid it is. Yeah, so now they're beating us up, and we keep making them.
1: All right.
0: Well, listen, Andrew, 3 up, 3 down, man. Well done. We're going to send you to Casey Musgraves. Hang on, my friend.
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0: Junkie with the junk. Now, this Wisconsin man used an axe to break into a church. I mean, listen, all these mullets making news are crazy in their own right, but man, that is a direct, no stops, direct flight straight down to you nowhere. If you're messing with a church, right? This guy breaks into a church with an axe. He claims to be God, and he's pleaded not guilty to the charges from the incident.
1: Oh.
0: Okay. So the guy caused about $50,000 in damage after witnesses called police. Then he got into a standoff with police from inside the church he broke into with an axe. Now, during the standoff, he claimed to be God. Now, I'm going to refer to the expert in the room because, I mean, I got a pretty good relationship with God, I think. But I think you're better. I think you got, I think you're on the short list over there for sure. Now, does that sound like something God would do?
1: Not at all.
0: Break it into a church with an axe? Because I think more or less he might just use the front door.
1: He would. He would.
0: Or just...
1: Or knock or walk in float down.
0: Float down.
1: Yeah, float down.
0: He's not going to come through with an axe, right, when no one's there?
1: No.
0: No. He's not going to cause $50,000 in damages, right? Well, he claimed to be God. He said he had the cure for cancer. And wait for it. He said he could bring aliens to Earth on his command.
1: That's your guy.
0: They're all, right? They're all just waiting for this guy's command to come after us here on Earth, all these aliens, right?
1: Knew it. Okay.
0: You better leave me alone. I can cure cancer. I'm God. And at the snap of my fingers, you'll all be invaded by aliens.
1: Right.
0: Okay.
1: Right.
0: Hey, the good news is here. I guess there's two good newses. First of all, he surrendered after a half hour peacefully.
1: Nope.
0: There was no need for tasing and beating and
1: okay,
0: all that fun stuff. And secondly, I mean, he was dressed. Yeah. I'm going to assume here he was robed.
1: Oh.

0: All right, let's get caught up with who's checking in over there, huh?
1: We got Bailey, Trucker Stacy, Trucker John, Brian, Sean, and Fireman Chad said y'all make the mornings so much better.
0: Well, thanks so much, you guys, for putting up with us and being part of this slightly dysfunctional family. Appreciate y'all.

0: trending.
1: Here's what's trending.
2: All right, guys, yesterday, President Trump used his speech at the UN to warn Iran that it could face more military action if it does not reach a deal with the U.S. The president said the war with Iran was meant to stop them from obtaining nuclear weapons. Now, U.S. officials met with Iranian officials for 3 hours afterward, and U.S. envoy Steve Witkoff, who attended that meeting, told reporters he feels really good right now after that meeting. So,
3: you've been hit by
2: a smooth coming. A digital extortion group. A digital extortion group. You know what I mean? This is a thing now. They're called Shiny Hunters. Said it breached the FBI and stole data on many employees. Representative of the group called Shiny Hunters, the digital extortion group, told a media outlet called 404 Media that information on the FBI employees included their phone numbers, names, addresses, you name it.
4: That's bad.
2: So now we have digital extortion groups. I mean, we've had them for a long time, but now they're going after the FBI.
4: Yeah,
2: and if they can breach the FBI, we have no chance. Am I right? So it's super easy for hackers to breach our stuff, our computers and stuff. And here we go with a Waymo robo-taxi story. Haven't had one for a couple of weeks. I'll give them that. But here's a Waymo robo-taxi that drove into a farmer's market setup space on a closed road Sunday morning.
4: Oh, no.
2: 160 vendors were setting up for the farmer's market when the self-driving car came through. Now, the event's production director said there was a road closed sign on one side of the street, but the other side was still open to vendor traffic during setup. And the Waymo followed the vendor vehicle, and it went right past the sign, right through, and right into the farmer's market setting up. Nobody, thank God, was hurt.
4: Oh.
2: But here's a question, and maybe if you want to chime in, 615-737-1033, because it's a driverless car, but it crashed through, you know, the barriers or whatever, and crashed into the farmer's market. And now, quick question, if I were to do that, let's say I were to go down that road, drive right through and crash in, I would most likely be ticketed. Reckless driving, not paying attention, whatever that is. They would probably even get me out of the car and go, hey, you've been drinking, let's do a couple tests.
4: Yeah.
2: Right? Law enforcement notes that no laws were broken by the robo-taxi.
4: But they were.
2: So the robo-taxi can slam through, you know, the barrier and into people setting up for the farmer's market. And we're just going to,
4: okay, you're fine.
2: Here you go. Go about your way. Turn it around and let it go. I guess I'm confused.
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0: So, do you remember a couple of few weeks ago, I played that video. We talked about the high school teacher. He went viral because he was crying in the video saying that his seniors in high school can't read or write.
1: Oh, yeah.
0: Remember that? And then that was about a week before that. We had the story about college professors saying that kids are coming into college without the ability to read or write.
1: Oh, gosh.
0: So
1: yeah.
0: would this be a bad time to tell you about the 6-year-old girl from China who broke the world record for the fastest female to solve a Rubik's Cube?
1: I'm sorry, she's how old?
0: 6.
1: Oh.
0: Solved the Rubik's Cube in 4.27 seconds.
1: Yeah, maybe don't tell us that.
0: Lian, who is nicknamed Gigi, first female cuber to solve the cube in under 4.5 seconds at 6 years old. And her mom, by the way, says she practices here and there and has learned more than 1,300 solving algorithms for the Rubik's Cube. 1,300.
1: So.
0: I just throwing it at you.
1: Okay,
0: do with it what you will.

0: Well, I'm sure everybody changed their weekend plans now that we were talking about this earlier, that estate sale.
1: Yeah.
0: You know, they always make me nervous because you're going to go to an estate sale, you're going to line up, and everybody is just waiting to get in there to pick through the recently deceased person's stuff.
1: Yeah.
0: It's always like, is this person watching over mad and going, now I'm going to haunt you for the rest of my life?
1: Yeah.
0: But somebody buys a $30 painting here in this estate sale, and turns out now it's being auctioned off for $250,000.
1: Oh, just a little bit
0: you
1: of
0: You hear that
1: charge.
0: All the time, right?
1: Yeah.
0: Or the thrift store find, right?
1: Mm-hmm.
0: All right, what's your name?
2: Hi, this is Jenny.
0: What's up, Jenny?
2: At an estate sale, a woman bought a bag of costume jewelry.
0: Oh,
2: and
0: boy.
2: It was a stone in there worth millions.
0: Yeah, Jenny, I've heard those stories. We talk about those stories, you know, every once in a while. Makes me kind of think maybe I should start hitting estate sales.
2: I'm telling you, and buying dead folks' stuff. Anyway.
0: Buying dead folks. Yes,
1: okay.
0: She did. Yes.

0: All right, guys, who's taking it over there?
1: We got Tonka, Forrest, Vita, Scott, our teacher friend, Sarah, Tina, Karen, and Darlene said, y'all bring so much love to my morning.
0: Oh, thank you guys so much for putting up with us. We appreciate you being there more than you know.

0: Halfway through it, guys. We can do it. You squint right now. You can see the weekend, huh? And by the way, big thanks to Owen Rigling, who came in for an hour this morning. Fun dude. Great guy.
1: Great guy.
0: Super talented. And that's Rigling, by the way. It's R-I-E-G-L-I-N-G. Had a couple people message in and ask, where do we find them? So as OwenRigling.com, Owen Rigling on social media, but go check him out. It's going to be awesome.
1: Yeah.
0: Did a great job this morning. All right. And that's not easy, by the way, coming in here and hanging out with this mess.
1: Ooh, no.
0: What's your name?
2: Tiffany.
0: Hey, Tiffany, how you doing?
2: I'm doing good. How are you doing?
0: Good. What's going on?
2: Today is my daughter Destiny's 18th birthday, and I would just like to give her a shout out over the radio, and y'all do the same as well, please.
0: Tiffany, your daughter Destiny's 18 today?
2: Yes.
0: Well, all right. Welcome to taxes, Destiny.
2: Yes.
0: All right.
2: You're right.
0: Is Destiny not there?
2: She's not at the moment, but she's listening.
0: Oh, she is? Oh, perfect. Come on. Get over here, Grunt. You ready over there? Get over here, guys. Here we go. Come on. I don't know who that even is, but come over here. All right. So, Destiny, this is for you. It's the world's shortest birthday song as made famous on the Jesse James Morning Show. You guys ready?
1: Ready.
0: Here we go. Here we go.
3: Me.
0: Three, Tiffany, feel free to sing along too, okay?
2: Will do.
0: Three, two, one.
4: Happy birthday.
2: Thank you all so much.
5: 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The Jesse James Morning Show is coming up.
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6: 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Bullseye traffic.
8: Traffic is busy with crashes on northbound I-15 in Murray, on northbound I-215 west in both West Valley and Salt Lake, on northbound I-15 in Lehigh, and on northbound Bangor Highway in South Jordan, plus more medium slowdowns on both northbound Bangor Highway and northbound Mountain View Quarter Highway in West Valley.
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Well, another date for Garth Brooks, the fourth show, which is now the opening date for October 8th at the Delta Center, will go on sale here at 10 a.m. at SeatGeek.com. So, four shows, Salt Lake City. That's going to be great. Or you can win them. Keyword this hour is cowboy. Just text that back to us. Here's Luke Combs.

93.3 The Bullets, Utah Country, halfway through the work week already. 78 today, few clouds, not bad. 81 tomorrow, gonna stay in the 80s after that. Here's Chris Young on The Bull.

keyword this hour for Garth Brooks is cowboy, C-O-W-B-O-Y. 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

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I'm sure people are in the queue and waiting right now. 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
3: 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It is nice outside right now. Nice and clear. What's up, Roy? Thanks for hanging out with us and Roy today. I am Matt Ramone. Just after 10 o'clock, here's Ella Langley on the Bull.

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Sunshine is 77 today. Looking pretty nice today through probably the weekend. 80 tomorrow. It's going to be pretty nice this week. Here's Nate Smith, World on Fire on The Bulls.

coolest thing, giving away 4 tickets for you and your friends to have some fun at Garth Brooks Delta Center, including 2 hotel rooms from the Hyatt. We're going to get you dressed up from Cal Ranch and get you dinner at Flankers. 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Here's Morgan Wallen.

93.3 The Bolts, Utah Country. See, this pro football is returning to the Wasatch Front. United Football League announced today that it will add a Utah franchise when it expands to 10 teams in 2028. They will play at the America First Field. That's where Real Salt Lake plays. And, Utah joins three other UFL expansion teams. How cool is that? Here's Dylan Scott on the Bull.

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October 8th, Delta Center. Those tickets are available through SeatGeek, or you could just win them coming up every hour, giving you a chance to get your friends there too. We'll do it again here at 11. Here's Sam Hunt on the Bull. So much-

That song is now the longest leading number one hit on the Billboard Hot 100 with 23 weeks under her belt with that song. She thanked fans in a video on social media and says it's changing her life and the lives of her family members. But 23 weeks at number one with Choosing Texas. Good for her. Here's Tim McGraw on

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Gotta say what's up to our friends out there in Washington Terrace. Thanks for hanging out and being part of our Bull family and streaming us. I am Matt Ramon, just after 11 o'clock. Tonight at midnight, Kenny Chesney will release a brand new song called Remember Me That Way. It'll be great to hear some new music from this guy right here. Crank it up. Here he is with all the pretty girls. It's 93.3 The Bull.

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1: 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Just play the game one way. You hit a ball in the gap, run. 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
4: He's a ranch hand in a pinch, man. 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

0: 93.3 The Bullets, Utah Country. Pretty nice today. Sunshine, blue skies, 77 for a high today. Tomorrow, 80. And we're going to be in the lower 80s by Friday. Here's Randy Houser on The Bull.
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0: 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We'll hook you up with hotel. Get you all dressed up from Cow Ranch, even dinner from Flankers. Hat is the keyword this hour. Here's Jason Aldean.

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1: And up for grabs, I got a pair of tickets to the Odyssey Dance Theater to check out the Thriller production at the Grand Theater on October 14th. 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What do you think it is? 801-505-9393. 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

0: 93.3 The Bullets, Utah Country. I am Matt Ramone, working on the Brain Buster right now for Thriller tickets by the Odyssey Dance Theater. The question is, 20% of American couples have arguments about spending too much money on this. What do you think it is?
1: Eating out?
0: No, it's not eating out. Hi, The Bull, what do you think it is?
1: Gas station.
0: No, it's not the gas station. Hi, The Bull, what's your name?
2: It's Harry.
0: Harry, what's your answer?
2: Alcohol.
0: It's not alcohol. Hi, The Bull, what's your name?
3: Brianna.
0: Brianna, what do you think it is?
3: Groceries.
0: Winner. Yes, it's groceries. 20% of American couples argue about spending too much money on groceries. Does that happen at your house?
3: Well, my husband doesn't go with me, so I get a pass.
0: Okay, that's a good pass. Well, at my house, when it turns into an argument, is when I come home from the grocery store and I totally forget the things that I went to the store to go get.
3: I got sidetracked in the chip aisle.
0: Exactly. Well, I got you a pair of tickets to check out Thriller from the Odyssey Dance Theater at the Grand Theater on October 14th.
3: Thank you so much.
0: You're welcome. Thanks for spending your lunch hour with us. Here's Bailey Zimmerman, religiously on The Bull.

Nothing but blue skies and sunshine today. 77 for a high, 79 tomorrow. Gonna be flirting with 80. And for sure, gonna be back in the 80s by Thursday around here. Not bad at all. Hey, if you missed that Garth Brooks keyword, get your friends and yourself at Garth Brooks. I'll give it to you. And coming up in 6 minutes on The Bull.

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1: So Chihachi is, it's from, you know, the most notable restaurant in East Texas, I'd say Pittsburgh Hot Links. Chihachi is cut up hot links with nacho cheese and chili. I don't recommend it if you're going to go run for 5 miles or do whatever you're doing. But no, it's great. Shout out Pittsburgh Hot Links, one of my favorite restaurants of all time.

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1: That's where Never Give Up comes from. I wasn't Brock. I wasn't Roman. I wasn't Dwayne. I was last.
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It's Utah Country 93.3 The Bull. How are you doing? All right, Dolly Day's coming up on 925, you know, 925. And we're going to be celebrating at Thanksgiving Point, Corn Bellies. The Dolly Parton Corn Maze is up and running. That's on Friday, so yeah, you might want to check that out with your family. Here's Chris Young.

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Utah Mammoth are in action tomorrow. Preseason game against the L.A. Golden Knights in L.A. So go Mammoth go tomorrow, 8 o'clock. It's just preseason. Here's Jason Aldean on the Bull.

Utah Country 93.3 The Bull. Well, if you missed the keyword this hour for Garth Brooks, don't worry, I got it right here. It's Chase, C-H-A-S-E. 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

perfect today. I love it. Sunshine, clear skies, 77, 79 tomorrow. Then we're 83 on Friday. Looking pretty good throughout the weekend, too. Enjoy it. Riley Green, Think As You Drunk. It's 93.3 The Bulls.

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He has a brand new song, Kenny Chesney, coming out tonight, midnight. We'll play it for you tomorrow on the show. We'll play it for you. How are you? I am Matt Ramone. By the way, a chance to see Hurt in Colorado, including airfare at Red Rocks. I'll get you qualified coming up in the 2 o'clock hour. Here's Ella Langley. Say

I'm sure you have enough friends to take to Garth Brooks, right? 4 tickets, 2 hotel rooms. We'll put you up in downtown Salt Lake, get you dinner at Flankers, get you all dressed up in Cal Ranch. Every hour, we get you qualified for this Garth Brooks experience. We'll do it again here at 2 o'clock. Stand by. Here's Luke Bryan. Love you, miss you, mean it on the Bull.

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0: Utah Country 93.3 The Bull. Do you know today is National Snack on a Stick Day? And look who's here from Hot Dog on a Stick. Nancy, how you doing?
1: Good.
0: Yeah, and nothing like a hot dog on a stick and some lemonade.
1: Yeah.
0: So what's the special today for National Snack on a Stick Day?
1: We have our three hot dogs of your choice for $9.99. So you could do an original hot dog, American cheese, pepper jack, and a beef, or our veggie dog.
0: Now, you brought in a party pack. So how many hot dogs are stuffed in this box?
1: Our party pack comes with 25 stick items of your choice, all freshly dipped.
0: This is perfect for like a party and stuff. You even have a veggie dog.
1: Yes, a beef, American cheese, pepper jack, and our original turkey dog.
0: So good, and I love the outfits. You're still wearing them, right?
1: Yes, still the stripes, hat.
0: Still smashing the lemons?
1: Yep, hand stomped every day.
0: 80th anniversary as well at Hot Dog on a Stick. So what a way to celebrate National Snack on a Stick Day. And the locations?
1: Fashion Place, our Marie location at the mall, and then also our Southtown Mall.
0: And there's a drive-thru, isn't there, in Sandy?
1: Yep, our drive-thrus as well.
0: What a way to celebrate National Snack on a Stick Day. Thank you so much for the lunch.
1: Thank you.
0: Coming up, we're going to get you qualified to see Ella Langley with a flyaway to Colorado next on The Bull.
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Utah Country 93.3 The Bull. 77 and sunshine today. Going to be flirting with 80 tomorrow. We're going to stay in the 80s for the rest of the week after that. Looks pretty good this week, actually. Enjoy it. Here's Cody Johnson, The Fall. It's 93.3 The Bull.

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Garth, tickets went on sale for his now first show at the Delta Center. He's doing four in all. October 8th, Thursday night, will be the first night. And I got online, and tickets are still available at SeatGeek. Or you can win them again, coming up with Johnny Cage. He'll take care of you after three. We'll do that in about two songs. Stand by. Here's Old Dominion.

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saying hi to Jim's Restaurant in Riverton. Riverton, thank you for listening to 93.3 The Bull, Utah Country. Johnny Cage stepping in on your Wednesday. Garth Brooks tickets, four of them for you to win every single hour this afternoon. 93.3 The Bull, Utah Country.

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1: What's up, y'all? I'm Cole Wetzel with my new song with Ella Langley, Jaded. It's Your Music Plus.
0: Cole Wetzel on his time playing college football as a Tarleton Texan.
1: My time as a Tarleton Texan was very short-lived. My first year I played ball, got hurt, obviously decided to stick around for another year. Music started to happen. I was spending more time in bars and at parties than going to class. And so, like I said, it was very short-lived, but I'll always be a Tarleton Texan for Texas.

0: That was Co Wetzel featuring Ella Langley with Jaded. It's Your Music Plus, sponsored by Gusto.
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Utah Mammoth got their first preseason win, 6-3 over L.A. So home opener's coming up here October 1st against Chicago. Jazz and the Mammoth. I can't wait for both of these two seasons coming up. 93.3 The Bull. We're Utah country. Jag.

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It's Dolly Day coming up on 925, September 25th, 93.3 The Bull. I'm Johnny Cage. We're going to be at a Corn Bellies in Lehigh. Going to be fireworks at 8 o'clock. Got the Dolly Parton maze. I'm going to be reading books to kids starting at 4 o'clock in Lehigh for Dolly Day. So I hope I see you there. 93.3 The Bull.

0: Brand new all-time number one on the Hot 100 singles chart champion, Ella Langley with Choosin' Texas. 23 weeks beating Mariah Carey, All I Want for Christmas. It's pretty amazing. So it's Fat Bear Week. It's one of my favorite things. It happens in Alaska. There's, I think it's 16 brown bears, and they've been eating salmon, getting fat, ready for hibernation. And you get to go online and vote for which one you think is the fattest. Your favorite bear. Last year's winner was Chunk, and Chunk weighed 1,200 pounds eating all that salmon. So just Google Fat Bear Week if you want to go in there and see all the bears. It's really cool. And put your wager in. Jelly Roll, Luke Bryan, and we'll do Bailey Zimmerman coming up next. It's 93.3 The Bull.
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1: 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Bullseye Traffic.
3: We've got emergency maintenance on westbound 123rd West and 7200 South. The right lane there is blocked. We've also got slowing southbound I-15 through that 215 interchange off and on until you get about to 114th South. Northbound Legacy Parkway, you've got some very heavy slowing at a complete stop from about 500 South up to 1600 North.
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It is four tickets to Garth Brooks. 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

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Get you looking good before you go see Garth Brooks over at the Delta Center. 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

Want to say hi to the city of Payson. Thank you for listening to 93.3 The Bull, Utah Country. I'm going to go to the Payson, the Grotto, here in the next couple of days. I've been putting that off for a couple of years. Finally going to make that hike. Go check that out. Payson, we appreciate you listening to 93.3 The Bull.

0: Utah Country 93.3 The Bull. It is Johnny Cage. I laughed out loud when I saw this survey. 85% of Utah drivers rate themselves as safer than average. Everybody thinks you're a good driver in Utah. 8.5 out of 10 people are like, yeah, I'm a great driver. I'm better than the average person. As somebody who drives I-15 southbound each day, I beg to differ. But who's that comedian? I think it was George Carlin, old school comedian. He said, everybody who drives faster than you is a moron, and everybody that drives slower than you is an idiot, because you're a perfect driver, right? So this survey just kind of made me laugh. We are not perfect drivers. We need to learn how to use a blinker and merge onto I-15 and lane change, and then maybe we can talk about it. Kenny Chesney, Luke Combs, will do Morgan Wallen and Dirks all on the way next. It's 93.3 The Bull.
1: 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Bull's High Traffic.
2: We've got emergency maintenance on westbound 123rd West and 7200 South. The right lane there is blocked. We've also got slowing southbound I-15 through that 215 interchange off and on until you get about to 114th South. Northbound Legacy Parkway, you've got some very heavy slowing at a complete stop from about 500 South up to 1600 North.
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We are 2 days away from Kenny Chesney's 21st album. Can you believe that? 21. It's called Silver Sands Marina, coming out here September 25th. I've heard a couple of the songs on the album. It's really, really good. Love me some Kenny Chesney. Luke Combs now. Love You Anyway. 93.3 The Bull.

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0: We got a new professional football team in Salt Lake City. It's not the NFL, but we got a new pro football team. Coming back to the Wasatch Front, the United Football League is announced as of today. We're going to get a Utah franchise when they expand to 10 teams in 2028. So we're a couple of years away. Don't have a name for the team yet or colors for the name. They are going to play at America First Field in Sandy. The league's a partnership with Miller Sports and Entertainment, so should be a good product. But maybe we'll get to name the team again, because naming the Mammoth was super fun. Remember, we were going to be the Yeti, but then we couldn't do it. And then people wanted the Outlaws, and then we wound up the Mammoth. So we'll see what we get for this team. Tyler Hubbard, Luke Combs, and Josh Ross, plus an old school Miranda Lambert on the way next. 93.3 The Bull.
1: Bullseye traffic.
2: We've got emergency maintenance on westbound 123rd West and 7200 South. The right lane there is blocked. We've also got slowing southbound I-15 through that 215 interchange off and on until you get about to 114th South. Northbound Legacy Parkway, you've got some very heavy slowing at a complete stop from about 500 south up to 1600 north.
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It's Tyler Hubbard with Land at 93.3 The Bull, Utah Country, and Johnny Cage. Still got till 5 o'clock to get the keyword texted in. 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

look moving on. You slide over to Cal Ranch, get yourself a new outfit, got dinner for you at Flankers, a couple hotel rooms, and 4 tickets to Garth Brooks, if you win the prize pack. Another winning keyword at 5 o'clock, just a couple of minutes away, is the Bull. Cal-

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0: Anytime soon, new Aldine at 93.3 The Bull. It is Johnny Cage saying hi to Grantsville. Grantsville's got that Sky Lantern thing going on Saturday night. Looking forward to that. I went a couple of years ago. It was beautiful. Grantsville, thank you so much for listening to The Bull.
1: Well, look who it is. Last call I thought I'd get. How's your mama? How you been? Girl, it's been too long.

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1: We got our horns up in Draper, man. Loud and proud.
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0: There's something that's giving the ick to daters right now. 93.3 The Bull, Utah Country, Johnny Cage. New survey says that the rising costs are the latest ick for daters. So basically what daters are saying is financial compatibility now matters more than romantic chemistry when deciding on the right partner. And really it has to do with thoughtfulness about money. So it's thoughtfulness, honesty about money, knowing how to budget, you know, budget-friendly dates. Maybe one of you has a lot of money, one of you doesn't. The other person doesn't want to feel guilty about it. So the biggest green flag for daters, they say, is people that are really thoughtful and honest and, you know, about money and just being careful of the other person. So keep that in mind if you're out there on the single circuit. Riley Green, Ella Langley, Dylan Scott's new one coming up next. It's 93.3 The Bull.
1: 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Bullseye traffic.
2: We've got a crash on westbound I-80 just after 7th East. One on southbound I-215 at the I-80 interchange. The left lane there is blocked. Heavy slowing northbound I-15 between 3300 South and 2600 South in Woods Cross, and southbound I-15 from 5400 South to the point of the mountain.
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Before Ella Langley plays Red West Music Festival in Salt Lake City, she's going to play Red Rocks in Colorado, one of the most iconic venues in the country. Got a chance to send you to go see her on a trip. 6:30 for your chance to win. Coming up with The Bull.

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Today's winner from the comments is Jeremiah Orem, Dr. Jeremiah in Orem. Thank you so much for listening. Congratulations on 4 Corn Bellies tickets from The Bull.

0: country song. If you're feeling a little bit extra tired in Utah in the fall, you're not alone. It's 93.3 The Bull, Johnny Cage. So sleep experts say that fall is just amazing, right? You got these cooler temperatures, but you get darker mornings, and it makes it harder to get out of bed. And then you get shorter days, darker evenings, and it makes you feel sleepier a little bit earlier. Plus, you got cooler temperatures, so your body cools off. You can sleep better. So all in all, fall is the most amazing time of the year, but you do get yourself a little bit tired just due to the seasons changing. But hey, I'll take it. It is so nice to sleep with the windows open and no air conditioning. It's my favorite. Blake Shelton, Stella Lefty, and Dierks Bentley all on the way next. It is 93.3 The Bull.
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1: 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Full-size traffic.
3: We've got a disabled vehicle on northbound I-15 at 3400 North in Lehigh. We've got a crash northbound I-15 at 143 South in Draper. Another disabled vehicle on southbound I-15 at 104th South. We've still got that crash on westbound I-80 just after 7th East. And a crash on northbound I-215 just north of California Avenue. The left lane there is blocked, and we are seeing heavy delays backed up to the SR-201 interchange. And northbound I-215 at 400 North, the left lane there is also blocked.
4: 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Denver is currently trading at 40% to upset Los Angeles, meaning a $100 trade pays out $197 if they win. 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

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Got a winning keyword for you that's going to play at 6 o'clock. That is just a couple of minutes away. Be ready to win your Garth tickets. It's a couple of minutes here with 93.3 The Bull. Here's Bailey.